Here's MacArthur on 98.1 KJUG. It's Pepper with you on the 5 o'clock free ride, and it is brought to us by Firestone Walker. Coming up in about 10 minutes, I've got some big thank yous to an incredible Friday and Saturday night I got to enjoy. I cannot thank folks enough for the experience. We'll explain that coming up. And in about 20 minutes or 25 minutes, I'll tell the story of blowing a tire hauling the jug Saturday on the 101. Yeah, that happened.

Somebody Like You, Keith Urban on 98.1 K-Junk, and Pepper Daniels feeling blessed here on the 5 o'clock free ride tonight for the invitations I received for Friday and Saturday nights. I got to say thank you to Jimmy Saunders and Hearst Ranch Winery and the Hearst Castle.

0: Hearst Castle, and it was awesome. It was such a cool gig, and just sitting there watching Caitlin, good glass of wine, ocean crashing over on the left, you know, side. And it was awesome. And then Saturday night, the dinner and event for the Hearst Cancer Resource Center and also the foundation at Hearst Castle was Darius Rucker for a very small number of people on the terrace below the second house, right up on the Enchanted Hill. And it was incredible. We had appetizers and drinks by the Neptune pool and then sauntered over, and Darius played. His daughter was there. His daughter played. And it was one of those pinch me moments, and I'm still pinching myself. So thank you, Jimmy. Thank you to Hearst, the Hearst family. The Hearst family putting that whole thing on. The winery, the resource center at French Hospital, great cause. And the castle has never looked better, man. The castle and the grounds, absolutely spectacular.
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0: There's Coe Wetzel and Ella Langley and Jaded on 98.1 K-Jug and Pepper with you on the 5 o'clock free ride. As if you were listening a while ago, I was talking about my adventures this weekend at Hearst Ranch Winery in Hearst Castle. Well, Saturday morning, I had an adventure as well. This has never happened. I was towing the jug, the 14-foot jug, up to Boot Barn for our live broadcast at Boot Barn Saturday morning, and blew a tire on the Tahoe that tows the jug. And it was right about the, it was the Main Street exit and in Templeton, just to the north end there, south end of Paso. And I thought, boy, I just ran over something. That doesn't sound good. And then it just got worse. And then I could smell it. And then I was like, all right, we have blown a tire. And it was on the Tahoe, not the jug trailer, which I'm really happy about, because if it would have been the jug trailer, that could have got sideways. But I held it together. It was fine. But I have to say thanks to Keith. Keith was my savior. Keith lives there in Templeton. He happened to be right behind me when I turned onto Main Street to get out of the, I wanted to get away from the exit ramp, the on ramp, the exit ramp. And so I kind of drove it around, up and around there. He saw me, followed me up, and offered to help. And in fact, did it all. Because as he said, well, Pepper, we have different skill sets. Turns out he's a mechanic. He knew exactly what he was doing. He starts ripping tools and jacks and parts out of the back of the Tahoe. I didn't even know we're in there. And the tire underneath was in great shape, and we were able to salvage the whole thing and save the day. Thanks to my buddy Keith, who took care of me and got me fixed up. And, yeah, that's the first time that's ever happened.
1: 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It's a way of life.
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There's Hudson Westbrook, Painted You Pretty on 98.1 KJUG. Good Medicine Presents, welcoming Hudson Westbrook, October 10th, Bina Robles Amphitheater. The 5 o'clock free ride rolls into your Jug Country Monday night. It is brought to us by Firestone Walker. And here comes Shane Smith and the Saints to dance the night away.

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There's Corey Kent and Empty Words on 98.1 KJUG. Corey at Barrel House, October. It's on the KJUG concert calendar now. 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

It is Taylor Swift on Knew It, I Knew You on 98.1 KJUG, and that song sitting at number 3 on the Billboard Hot 100, because it's not getting past Stella Lefty, that is number 2, and nobody's getting past Ella Langley's Choosing Texas, which is now 20 weeks at number 1. That's right, 20 weeks at number 1. Which is insane. It's the longest running non-holiday number one hit in the history of the Hot 100, meaning that it's only behind All I Want for Christmas Is You and Mariah Carey, right? That's crazy. That's crazy. The previous records of 19 weeks was held by Shaboozy's Bar Song and Billy Ray Cyrus's Old Town Road. You remember that fiasco from years ago? But how about it? 20 weeks. And here's the impressive thing about

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2: Come on. This sounds
3: like a horrible movie. You choose that. The ghost of Christmas past follows you, and then somehow that money wrecks your life in the future.
2: You know what? It does. It sounds like a movie plot.
3: Yeah. That's wrecking your life. You chose that, therefore,
2: let's do it.
3: Something's happened.
2: Let's produce the movie. Well, let's write the movie first.
3: Okay. Well,
2: and then we'll get the royalties forever. Royalties.
3: Who's going to star in it?
2: Well, Bradley Cooper for me. He'll play me.
3: Oh, no. See, I think it needs to be a little more lighthearted. I guess he could do
2: some rom coms.
3: Sandra Bullock
2: for you. Duh. Ryan Reynolds. I'll be Ryan Reynolds.
3: Ryan Reynolds sucks.
2: Okay. I won't be Ryan Reynolds. Just testing you.
3: Be Tom Arnold.
2: I know you were going to say that. Well, then you're going to be...
3: Roseanne Barr.
2: No, right. Right, so careful there. Careful there, lard butt. No, who was your doppelganger when we did this the one time? Mine was the skinny Tom Arnold, and yours was
3: I never saw that. That was dumb.
2: No, she's a great actress. She was in Apples. No, you look just like her.
3: No, I don't.
2: Mia somebody.
3: Mini Driver.
2: That's your doppelganger. You do. I have the photo to prove it.
3: No.
2: It's close. You look more like her than you do Sandra Bullock.
3: I didn't say I look like Sandra Bullock.
2: I did.
3: You look nothing like Bradley Cooper.
2: Oh, I thought you were going to say Tom Arnold.
3: Max is pissed. Someone's here. He senses evil doing.
2: Max is mad.
3: Why is he growling? Look out your door.
2: Oh, then somebody's here.
3: He's here.
4: Oh, he's here.
3: Is there a threat?
4: No.
3: He's mad. He's mad. He has his paw hanging over his bed and he's growling.
2: Well, what are you supposed to do?
3: Maybe he's just annoyed that you're not choosing anyone for him to play.
2: Maybe he's choosing, I chose $75 million over a hug with Grandpa.
3: Yeah, look at his... attitude with his paws right now. Look at the one is bent and the other one's hanging over. Doesn't he seem a little sassy right now?
4: He seems like he's ready to rumble.
2: He says he does seem like he could throw down a little bit. Max is protecting us. That's nice. All right, Chuck Country, would you rather 10 years in the past or 20 years in the past go back, one hug with your grandpa?
3: I don't like this game.
2: I know.
3: You always bring things into it. You turned it.
2: I didn't. I was like Romantic Night In or Romantic Night Out. You're like, oh, I want to hug Grandpa. Well, okay. For $75 million, I will pass on the hug with Grandpa. Love Grandpa. Love him dearly. All right. Coming up next, we do have Mocktail Hour. We may or may not give you a chance to win some Tom and Becky back to school shirts.
3: I got to go out there and see who...
2: Who did the cookies?
3: I think that was Jordan. He's mad. Now he's outside barking at something.
2: Get him, Max.
3: Who is it?
2: Go sick him. Eat him. Jump up on him.
3: I think that was Jordan, by the way, that left the cookies. Because the Jordan's note was on there.
2: Oh, okay. Somebody left us. I think they left us cookies.
3: So thank you, Jordan, if that was you.
5: Good morning.
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0: Beautiful song and a beautiful new version of a classic Robert Earl Keen song. Robert Earl Keen, a straight up legend of Texas songwriting. And that song, Feeling Good Again, the Turnpike Troubadours. And they brought on the mandolin player and virtuoso and beautiful singing voice of Sierra Hull. Sierra Hull is the girl on that with the Turnpike Troubadours. That's as good as it gets. 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
1: That's Horseback and Cody Johnson on 98.1 K-Jug and Pepper Daniels. Here with you. 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

cloudy, overcast, a little smoky still, low 50s. Tomorrow, 65 at the beach, 70 in Slough, and 75 above the grade. Here's one from Tucker Wetmore and Brunette on KJUG.

She's in Texas from Ella Langley on 88.1 at KJUG. What's up, Jug Country? Happy Monday to you, or as happy as our Monday can be. It is me and you checking in. You know we're going to be talking about tickets. We got tickets to Elijah Scott for Kreischer. We have also got the Mac and Cheese Fest coming up. Going to get into that more. Right now, it's some Justin Moore and Why We Drink.

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that way. Charles Wesley Godwin and Luke Combs. Mandy here checking back in on 98.1 at K-Jug, where the 13th annual Mac and Cheese Fest just less than 3 weeks away. Oh my gosh, that also means it's the end of summer. I mean, can we comprehend that? The actual end of summer is near. Well, no worries. We're going to go out with a huge big party at the Apple Beach Golf Resort, presented by Malahi Ford. We've got over 25 chefs, 30 different beverage vendors, and the returning champs of Blast and Brew are going to be coming back to defend their title. We've also got Firestone Walker, Allegretto, Primal House throwing its hat into the ring for the first time this year. 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

0: Cotton Eye Joe. Where did he come from? 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

0: 98.1 KJ with Megan Maroney. That is medicine. What's up? 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How much did you spend on purchase that was just, you know, you're buying that, not even thinking about it. 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What is that impulse purchase amount? Right now, let's see what the votes are going towards. Looks like we have them going in the over $50 category. That's surprising to me because impulse purchase to me is like something you just make on a whim. And not a whole lot. My last impulse purchase was like whatever I just decided to check out on my Amazon cart. 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So right now, Jug Country is saying more than $51. 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

Ella Langley with Love and Life Again on 98.1 at KJUG. Mandy, you check back in. Got some Cody Johnson on the way. Also, Luke Combs. First, some Ty Myers. Ends of the Earth. From the

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0: It's Never Coming Back from Flatland Calvary on 98.1 at KJUG. I'm Mandy, and pumpkin spice season is officially back and seems to be getting here a little sooner than previously. And if you're feeling like that, it's not a coincidence. Despite what the thermometer says, researchers say that Americans are embracing what's called the season creep by buying fall-themed products, decorating for Halloween, and ordering pumpkin spice treats weeks earlier than they're used to. Starbucks and Dunkin' both rolled out their fall menus earlier than ever this year, and data shows that pumpkin spice demand is peaking sooner, too. Instacart found pumpkin spice purchases hit their seasonal peak 10 days earlier in 2024 than they did the year before. While DoorDash reported pumpkin spice cravings now spike nearly 2 weeks earlier than they did in 2021. It's not just coffee either. Nearly half of consumers say they start shopping for Halloween before October, a big jump from a decade ago. Now, for me, I can totally do without all the pumpkin spice flavored things. I don't think the pumpkin spice latte is good. I am ready for fall weather, but as far as the rest of summer, let me just have the rest of summer. What have we got, like 2.5 weeks left? Let me have that.
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spinning this truck around. That is Jordan Davis. I'm Andy on 98.1 at KJ. Got some Dustin Lynch for you. By the way, he's coming to the Wiener World Zamp Theater October 18th. You can check out the links for tickets over on KJ app. Here's my end reading.

0: Thought It Was Love. Ty Myers on 98.1 and K-Jug. This is Mandy. We still got some tickets up for grabs for Bert Kreischer at the Wiener Rolla's Amphitheater. A notable funny man. Been on several podcasts. You can check out his specials on Netflix. And if you want tickets to his show at Wiener Rolla's, all you got to do is text the word machine to the K-Jug Supercuts text line. Text machine to 805-549-8698. You're entered for Bert Kreischer tickets.
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0: That's Baby Blues from Ashley Cook. Mandy back with you on 98.1 at KUJUG. And she's going to be at the Fremont Theater on October 9th. Grab those tickets over on the KUJUG app. And the Fremont's actually got some great shows coming up for the month of October. I will say that the Molly Tuttle and Lucas Nelson show, all sold out. Not surprising to me one bit. But you can still grab tickets for Ashley Cook. 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And over on the concert calendar is where we've got the links.
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0: 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Check-in starts at 8 a.m. with the climb beginning at 9. 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Proceeds benefit the Elisa and Rush Burn Foundation, supporting young burn survivors across our region with a week-long camp. 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

0: Greetings all, this is Jim with Roosters Firearms. I want to let you know about the upcoming Friends of the National Rifle Association dinner event on Saturday, September 5th at 4:30 p.m. at the Atascadero Elks Lodge. 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

0: Greetings all, this is Jim with Roosters Firearms. I want to let you know about the upcoming Friends of the National Rifle Association dinner event on Saturday, September 5th at 4:30 p.m. at the Atascadero Elks Lodge. 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

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From the highest of highs with Wild as Her.

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0: 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Dustin Lynch live at Fina Robles Amphitheater. 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

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From the highest of highs with Wild as Her.

0: 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I'm sitting all alone in the cold, Rocky Mountain Low. 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
0: Cotton Eye Joe. 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
6: Good morning with your Central Coast headlines. I'm Ben Hayes. The San Luis Obispo County Sheriff's Office has introduced Jeremiah Mays as its new correctional captain, according to a social media post. Mays began his law enforcement career in 2005 with the Jefferson County Sheriff's Office in Colorado, starting in the jail after graduating from the Post Academy. In 2007, he joined the San Luis Obispo County Sheriff's Office as a correctional deputy. California lawmakers are amending a child sex abuse law. The 2019 law extended the statute of limitations for childhood sexual abuse claims, but led to municipalities and school districts paying millions of dollars in settlements. The amendment requires victims older than 40 to provide evidence the public entity was aware of the misconduct that resulted in their assault and failed to take reasonable steps to avoid it. Attorneys who file fraudulent sex abuse lawsuits can also now be fined $25,000 per violation. Reporter Dina Kodiak says California's attorney general has joined the FTC in 22 other states in suing Amazon, accusing the company of unfairly charging businesses extra fees for advertising on its platform.
7: The lawsuit claims Amazon secretly added over $20 billion in hidden charges since 2019, raising costs for advertisers.
8: Amazon pulls in more than $68 billion a year. Profits that have been padded by taking advantage of unsuspecting businesses, many of which are small and medium-sized businesses.
7: That's AG Rob Bonta. Amazon is also accused of making misleading statements and hiding data to cover up the practice. The lawsuit asks the court to stop Amazon's actions and order the company to pay penalties and return money to affected businesses. Amazon denies any wrongdoing and says the legal claims in the lawsuit are weak. I'm Dina Kodiak.
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0: Jug Country traffic. Looking good, no issues on the roads. According to the California Highway Patrol, everything is fine. Now, weather today, some morning fog and clouds. Mostly sunny skies, though, this afternoon. Still very mild temperatures, so nice day on tap. Paso Robles going to get to 73. Looks like San Luis Obispo 68. Roy Grande 69, and Santorini should hit 67. 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There is a reason why they were voted best of the Central Coast 2026.
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0: 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Ladies and gentlemen, please welcome your hosts for this morning, Tom Cafuri and Becky Kingman.
1: The word handicapped, right? Again, traditionally, that was the politically correct term, the all-inclusive term for cripples and... right? But then they went, no, we want to be disabled. They didn't want to be disabled. They said, we want to be referred to as disabled.

0: We don't like the term handicapped anymore. Stop using it. Say disabled. And we went, okay, fine. And that's great. Just tell me the rules. And in fact, I'm a stickler for the rules. Like, if I was on a beach and a woman came running up and went, help, help, my handicapped toddler's drowning, I'd go, sorry, you're what, love? What? My handicapped toddler's drowned and he can't swim. Whoa. Do you mean your disabled toddler is drowning? She'd go, yeah. I go, right. Well, it's... Oh, dead. Wasted too much time being woke, didn't I?
1: Hi there, Deputy Corr, Milwaukee County Sheriff's Office. Yep, gotcha. Reason for my stop today is the unsafe passing on the right, the lane deviation.
2: Say it louder, I'm sorry.
1: Unsafe passing on the right, cutting across the gore. Obviously, the gore?
2: Yes.
1: It's the marked area.
2: Gotcha.
1: Where are you coming from?
2: Well, I live in Dallas, so I came to visit Grandpa, so we're here on Milwaukee Dam, but... I got the
1: gore. You got the what?
3: Dude, we got a Tractor Supply. We got a Wendy's. We're on the map. We're kicking ass out here. I'm right on the verge. I'm right in between Emory Grandy and Napoma, so I can go either way. It don't really matter. I'm still out in the sticks. But we got a Wendy's. Also, we're missing is a Arby's.
4: Is there a Wendy's somewhere between Napomo and Santa Maria, or Roy Grandy and Santa in Napomo?
5: I think there's one in Napomo, isn't there? Maybe not. I don't know.
4: He says I'm between Roy Grandy and Napomo.
5: Oh.
4: We got a Wendy's. Where's that? Thompson Road?
5: Well, maybe he means like between the two cities. Like we have all of this stuff. Well,
4: between both, if you add up all three.
5: Yes.
4: Oh, like Barry Bonds and myself have 763 combined home runs in the major leagues.
5: Mm-hmm.
1: Okay. Hi.

0: feeling a little spicy today.
1: I am feeling a little spicy too. I'm feeling a little annoyed today.
0: Okay.
1: And I wasn't when I, but I started reading news. It annoyed me a little bit.
0: This will fire you up.

0: But it is September 1st. Or as you like to say, the beginning of the burr months. Good morning. Good morning, Chuck Heffrey. Good morning, Rebecca. How are you today?
1: Hey, good.
0: All right, good. We got a fun show today. It is Tuesday, September 1st. Lots of famous birthdays to get to today. I cannot wait. We got a few. Also, though, back to school, death, concussions, Vegas, autumn, Gen X, Gen Z, Princess Diana, Dolly Parton. We'll play this or that. We have nothing to give away, so listen at your own risk. Actually, you might give some T-shirts away. It looks like a lot of people came and picked up our new Raised on Tom and Becky T-shirts yesterday, so we have some space on the desk. We might give you a few in the mocktail hour today.
1: Do we think that people came to pick them up yesterday, or do we think that someone stole them? Because I'm not sure we've called you guys out enough for stealing little kid T-shirts out there. It's happened twice.
0: Well, I did see, who did I see with the little girl that wanted to say hi but was too shy yesterday? Somebody from Paso. Trisha. Grandma Trisha, right?
1: I don't think so.
0: Trisha from Paso?
1: Oh, that's going to bother me.
0: I know somebody. Okay.
1: Don't ask me questions so early in the morning.
0: I know. We got a fun show today. We're glad you're here. Of course, welcoming your texts on the Supercuts text line at 805-549-8698. You ready? I'm ready. Do you want to do roll call?
1: Yes.
0: You do?
1: Yes, I do.
0: Just out of nowhere, I just pulled that right out of my butt.
1: Oh, look at you go.
0: Hey.
1: Chicken A, Cindy in this morning. New Girl Kim, Jan Ardo, listening in Oregon. Mike Trupa, the Atascadero teacher, just doing her job. Who, by the way, I saw a post on Instagram. I'm not going to say what it was, but I sent it to you.
0: Yes.
1: And it was like a little...
0: Yes.
1: Feature.
0: Yes.
1: On Instagram, just doing her job, so we could see that.
0: Yeah.
1: Charbette, who used to live in Oakhurst. Kelsey, at Loves at Garth. Mr. Glass, the Wizinator. Incognito Tammy. Thanks, Kayla. Shauna, the Embezzler. David from AG.
0: All right.
1: An unnamed person waiting on the mud. Mike Juanito. Ascension historian. Shelly Bright, oldest person ever

0: from Illinois and other shoe sister's husband in this morning. Oh, very jury good. Insider's here.
1: Oh, you made it. You made it barely.
0: I'm a mom, Mindy.
1: What up, Mindy? How's your kids or kid?
0: Bill in Paso.
1: What's up, Bill?
0: Everyone else is going to be late. Sorry.
1: Be late. The song's going to end.
0: 3, 2, 1. Lisa the Realtor from Preston. Liberty Red Flag. That's it.
1: You know the rule.
2: Don't be a butthole.
0: That's right.

0: It's K-Jug with Tom and Becky. All right, so far, I know we're early, but so far, is there a hot back-to-school item your kids are clamoring for? Is there something like that? Is there like a special backpack? Is there like a special anything? Like, what's the thing this year?
1: It's usually like a water bottle.
0: Yeah, is there like a special Stanley that everybody's got to have this year? Mm. Or is it still too soon?
1: I don't think it's too soon. I can't think of anything.
0: It's been a couple weeks, right?
1: In particular.
0: Yeah. All right.
1: Why do you ask that?
0: Because it's time for our jug pull of the day today.
1: Seems like a weird one, though.
0: But back to school.
1: Very
0: timely.
1: I know, but...
0: Timely. You want to do what's your favorite part of fall?
1: Yeah.
0: We did that.
1: No, we didn't. When?
0: We talked about football and...
1: Holidays. You could do college football or NFL.
0: Holidays. Are you suggesting I use sports as a jug pull of the day today?
1: I'm just looking here.
0: Where's Becky? Where's Becky?
1: Pumpkin spice latte.
0: Where's
1: or
0: Becky?
1: Maple.
0: Latte. Oh, you know what? I wanted to tell you.
1: NBA or NHL.
0: Oh my gosh, neither have even started yet. Football's not even started yet. Get your sports straight.
1: I'm looking here at the Burr month. It says start of the NBA and NHL.
0: Yeah, that's it, that's next month.
1: Well, it's still the Burr month. You could put that.
0: Listen to me. Listen to me and hear me now. Listen to me forever. So I bought the Trader Joe's brand pecan crunch cereal flakes and type of thing clusters. And it was really good. And I was like, you know what, Tom? Bowl of cereal, a small bowl of cereal could be your dessert. Like, that's a great dessert. Nice bowl of cereal.
1: Nobody cares about what you
0: listen to me. Then I went to Vaughn's and I bought Honey Bunches of Oats this week. Guess which one is better?
1: Honey Bunches of Oats.
0: No.
1: The Trader Joe's one.
0: Uh-huh.
1: All right.
0: I had no idea. I would have said worse, but no. I like it much better. The pecan cluster crunch thingamahoochie at Trader Joe's, really good.
1: Okay.
0: It's my store.
1: Thank you, Tom.
0: It's
1: I mean, stay out of Trader Joe's, obviously.
0: It's my store.
1: I say college football or NFL.
0: Okay.
1: That's going to be the jug pull today.
0: Well, that's great. I love it when you do the jug pulls. It's fabulous. What do you think, Jug Country? Which do you prefer? College football or NFL football? You know what? Maybe I'll even take it a step further.
1: Of course you will.
0: High school football.
1: Oh, there you go. High school, college, or NFL. What's your favorite?
0: What's your favorite football?
1: Football. There you go.
0: Do you have one of those three?
1: You could add a fourth.
0: I know what you're going to say. You're going to say, do the peewees, do the youth. Get
1: you
0: in there
1: do
0: with
1: like
0: those
1: Friday
0: bantam.
1: Night lights.
0: I
1: like you could do youth flag football or just youth football.
0: Youth,
1: and I'll say that's my favorite.
0: Right, I know it will because the kids. That's why it'll win because
1: as we progress through life. But right now, that will be my favorite.
0: Wow, I don't think I'm gonna put that one on.
1: You need to.
0: I don't think
1: you
0: I'm
1: butthole.
0: Putting it on. I don't think I'm putting that one on. But I'll do high school. High school, college, or pro football. What do you prefer? So, Chuck Paul, it's brought to you by Be Right There Heating and Air. I didn't like that back to school one either.
1: Well, anyway. I'm going to read a couple of texts here.
0: Okay.
1: This person said, Owalas are the new Stanleys. And that's true. My daughter wanted an Owala for her birthday last
0: what
1: year.
0: Is it?
1: They're like water bottles. They're like big metal water bottles. And that's what I was like, do you really need a new water bottle? Like, yeah, we should get one. And it's a new Owala. So that is true. Stanleys, I don't think anyone, those are kind of, as we knew they would be after all those people rushed to beat each other up over Stanleys.
0: Right. And everybody
1: and
0: else.
1: The Owalas will be out too, so we don't see anyone beating each other up about the Owalas.
0: You know what my grandfather had? A Stanley. You know what he didn't have? An Owala.
1: Yeah.
0: A koala bear, or whatever it is.
1: Anyway, shut up.
0: I'm saying okay.
1: Answering a couple of these jug polls.
0: Please do.
1: But I'm a grandma, Tricia said, college football. I'm actually heading to a Texas Tech game on Saturday in Lubbock.
0: Wow.
1: Kelsey loves Garth, NFL. Go Cowboys. Their shoe sister's husband. Okay, you can't compare high school football to college or even pro. And you really can't compare college to pro as they are two different levels of football. Shut your face, geek.
0: Oh,
1: it's just asking which
0: gross.
1: One do you prefer to watch more, not which one is better.
0: Right.
2: Good
1: like,
2: one, dork.
1: What is your favorite one to watch? Some people are more into college football.
0: Right.
1: I would say my grandma is more into college football.
0: Right. Right.
1: Mean Dave Ramsey said college football all the way.
0: See, there we go.
1: See, this isn't hard. Other shoe sister's husband.
0: Look at you. You woke up with a little violence in your heart today.
1: It's pissing me off.
0: I know. You turned aggravated really soon.
1: Where's those headlines?
0: Yeah. All right. Chuck Poll brought to you by Be Right There Heating and Air. Is your air conditioner sweating or making terrifying noises? Don't panic. Call Be Right There Heating and Air.
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0: If your air conditioner was human, it'd be stressed sweating through its shirt right now. And if it breaks,
1: you're not just hot, you're angry hot, sticky hot. Why did I wear jeans hot?
0: I'm Michael Wiley from Be Right There Heating and Air. 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

0: It's Kate Joe with Tom and Becky. Good morning. We'll talk about death.
1: Get this
0: definitely
1: out of, not.
0: Well, we can get this out of the way. Well, I do. We'll talk about death. Well, it's in the news today. It's in the news, and so people got to know. The Tupac Shakur trial's over. They found a dude guilty. They took him only a couple hours. This Cafe D Davis. They've convicted him in a Las Vegas courtroom of first-degree murder. Jurors deliberated less than 3 hours Monday. They found the 63-year-old guilty of orchestrating the 1996 shooting of Tupac. And they say he didn't pull the trigger, but he did get the gun, and he ordered the attack, and he was part of the, I don't want to mess this up, but was he the Bloods or he was the Crips? Which one was he? Anyway, he could be sentenced to life in prison, but he's been in prison since 96, right? I don't know.
1: I think you tried reading the story before you.
0: I just did.
1: You're a bad news reporter.
0: I read the whole thing. Speaking of killing and death and shooting people, a Utah judge will decide today whether Tyler Robinson will stand trial for aggravated murder in the killing of Charlie Kirk.
1: Mm-hmm.
0: I did, of course, read this story. This could come with the death penalty if the judge rules it's aggravated murder. And I didn't realize that aggravated murder is more than just murder. I don't know why, but like, it's more than first degree. I thought
1: first degree, second degree. There's also manslaughter, which is lower than that.
0: Yes.
1: Aggravated. That's like robbery or like aggravated robbery.
0: Yes. So aggravated murder, as I've come to know, is when your bullet could have hurt other people around you.
1: Oh, okay.
0: And so that's what his defense is saying. He went to shoot one person. He shot the one person. Nobody else was
1: aggravated.
0: In danger.
1: It should not be on the table.
0: Right. The prosecutor, by the way, is saying, no. He was surrounded by tons of people.
1: Well, and there were people sitting right next to him. That bullet could have hit
0: could
1: other
0: have very
1: people.
0: Easily
1: right.
0: hit I mean, somebody else. So I think that's going to be the thing. By the way, he's not yet entered a plea. And again, I find the law system so weird sometimes. It's so, like, everybody knows you.
1: Actually,
0: all knows you, right?
1: Not everybody. There is some...
0: Prosecutors,
1: I'm going to make us some little tinfoil hats for when we start talking about certain conversations.
0: Yeah.
1: I just want us to put them on so we can have these conversations. But there is a lot of talk about how I don't want this to make like mainstream talk. There is a section of people who don't believe that it was him, that he was set up, very much CIA government conspiracy.
0: Jeez. Prosecutors say the evidence is overwhelming, including DNA evidence. They say links him to the murder weapon and surveillance video that shows him arriving on campus, checking out the area, climbing onto the building, and taking the shot.
1: Not him.
0: And then running away. I know. Anyway.
1: Have you been following this Lindsey Clancy trial at all?
0: No. Well, remind me. I don't think
1: so. Like the biggest news story in the country.
0: No, I don't think so. Never seen it.
1: Yes, you have. Do you remember a couple months ago? When I got that email and I was like, what is this? This lady, I hate saying this early in the morning.
0: It's not the three kids.
1: It is.
0: Okay.
1: And I was like, oh, and this lady's husband married the person right after. I'm like, that seems weird. And now it blew up into this like really big story. Have you've not been following that at all?
0: I know what you're speaking of.
1: Yeah. So that is, I think, the biggest true crime story happening in the news right now, because that jury is deliberating and they're still waiting. They're waiting any moment for that jury to come out with the verdict on that.
0: So I'm going to be very careful here that
1: be
0: I don't
1: very
0: misspeak. And you tell me if I'm wrong, because you clearly
1: there
0: know
1: are
0: more.
1: A lot of heated feelings on.
0: Okay.
1: On
0: so
1: this,
0: what
1: so.
0: I heard yesterday was that there is a specific type of postpartum depression.
1: Be very careful.
0: I know.
1: Yeah.
0: That's what the defense is claiming that
1: it's postpartum psychosis is what they are claiming that she had. But then the other side is like, actually, she was never diagnosed with postpartum depression. But that is so just a very.
0: First
1: layer of the onion on this, because there are people who are like, oh, it's just crazy on a lot of all around. But a lot of people are, some people blame the husband. Some people think she didn't do it at all, that it was the husband that did it. And I say some people, I'm going back to that small section of people, but a very loud.
0: Is

0: that going to be with us forever now till we die? There's always going to be that small section of people that think exactly opposite of what's mainstream thought is. Do you think that's going to be with us forever? Because I kind of do now. I kind of think now that there's always going to be somebody that says, wait, what about this? Or something.
1: Yeah, I don't know, but I'm a grandma. Trisha's text in, said the husband did it. See, there's it's a lot of people that think that. Like, there's a big, and then there's a lot of people who are like, she shouldn't be in trouble because the medical field failed her. And then there are some people who are like, of course she should be in trouble, but we need to take a bigger look, of course, at, you know, postpartum depression and psychosis. And
0: did she testify?
1: Oh, yeah. She said she did it. Okay, but so then they were like, she did that under basically like duress. Yeah. Like, she, you know.
0: Well,
1: it's the whole thing.
0: That's what the defense said. And the guy who killed Tupac was found guilty. They said he just confessed way back when. He didn't really mean it.
1: Right. Now, going back to Charlie Kirk, Mike and Orchid, when I said there are people that think that it was a government conspiracy, Mike and Orchid said Charlie's mic exploded. No chance that was a 308 shot. So see, there are people that are like, and I'm not saying right or wrong on, I'm just saying that there are a lot of thoughts in so many different pockets of things.
2: Okay.
1: That's all. We'll be curious to see how that Lindsay Clancy trial turns out.
0: Yeah. I mean, it's just a
1: Charlie Kirk one. I think we know how that's going to go.
0: Yeah. I don't believe his mic exploded. Just FYI.
1: You don't need to add your...
0: I know. Just saying.
1: Two cents.
0: I do. Anywho, all right.
1: Also don't believe his mic exploded.
0: Okay, there you go. That's our death of the day. There you have your death stories.
1: But I think let me just say really quick, I think we live in such an insane, upside down, crazy world that I learned, I'm going to say long ago, but enough time ago, where I think anything is possible in the world. I think that we've learned a lot of stuff over the past 10 years.
0: Sure.
1: And a lot of things are not what they seem, and a lot of things seem to be very dark and very...
0: Sure.
1: Mm.
0: I mean, that's fair.
1: And so, I don't put anything past anything these days. So I'm not saying...
0: I hear you.
1: 100% I agree or disagree on anything.
0: Yeah, but it's almost without... there are certainly exceptions to every rule, but it's almost hard to... Is everything really 100%? Is anything 100% anymore? Is there always going to be 99.1%? In a court of law, it's reasonable doubt. That's what you need to prove. Beyond a reasonable doubt.
1: Yeah, but I think that's also first layer of the onion. I mean, in any case, it's beyond a reasonable doubt, sure. But then there are the big cases where you look at the Charlie Kirk thing. That goes probably a little bit more than just your average everyday felony, where it's beyond a reasonable doubt. Or a murder in Philadelphia.
0: Whoever the dude was that shot from the rooftop and ran away, that's the dude who I think did it.
1: Totally, I get it. But what I'm saying is there's always a chance that things are different than they very much appear. And I would have been with you on that 10 years ago, but things just... The world's a twisted, weird place.
0: I hear you.
1: Anyway.
0: I hear you.
1: Do I make our tinfoil hats now?
0: I don't want to wear one of those damn hats.
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4: 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Welcome

0: It is KJ with Tom and Becky. Good morning. The most popular sport in America is about to go down. Well, it's actually kind of gone down a little bit. Already high school football started. College football has started. And the NFL starts next week. The story came out, I don't know, a couple days ago about how basically 25% of former NFL players who died had CTE.
1: I swear you told me this story. Didn't you read this to me?
0: Because it came out a couple days ago. I don't know why it's hitting like the major outlets today, but it is.
1: I don't think we talked about this. I think you just read it to me.
0: Yeah, maybe so.
1: One day.
0: So 25%, which is a shockingly high number. A couple things, though. And I mean, obviously moms and dads, you know, putting their kids in football. And here we go. And young kids and bantam. And, you know, we just talked about it. First of all, fact number one, concussions have gone down in the NFL over the years. They made a bunch of different rule changes. Practices are a lot different. You have to wear puffy helmets and stuff like that. Secondly, just FYI, moms and dads, there are statistically way more concussions in soccer.
1: Really?
0: Than in football.
1: I didn't know that.
0: That is true. And it's because in soccer, you don't wear headgear. So you know what I mean? Like if two kids are running at each other and they go up for a header and they hit heads, it's going to be head to head, man. Anyway.
1: I mean, I could see it.
0: Yeah. So this technically...
1: But we're just talking about youth soccer.
0: Right. And they, like I said, the football, they made practices different. They made rule changes to try to do it. But still, 25% is a shockingly high number. One of the problems is you can't tell until after the person's dead. So all the research, you know what I mean, is post-mortem type of thing. But the NFL is trying, doing their best, and people still want to see it. People still want to watch. But there you go. So anyway, I think they say the reason is because in practice there's repeated, like, head-to-head hitting, like a lineman.
1: Yeah, I gotcha.
0: Over and over and over again. It's not necessarily the game, but, you know, 4 days a week.
1: Slamming in.
0: And then one day a week you play the game, you're slamming. But anyway.
1: All right.
0: What was I going to ask you?
1: I don't know.
0: This is our jug poll. What do you prefer, high school football, college football, or NFL football? Jug poll of the day today.
1: You didn't add a new football?
0: I did not.
1: That's real crappy of you, Tom.
0: I didn't. And when I say football, you know I mean American football.
1: It's if anyone's like, do you mean football?
0: Yeah, I do not.
1: I will
0: that.
1: Punch you in your face.
0: I will punch you in your throat.
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3: 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Meanwhile, this Friday, the Hounds will head over to the coast and take on the Morro Bay Pirates, who are now 0-2 after losing 48-12 to Lindsay High School of the San Joaquin Valley. 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

0: 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Wake up with Tom and Becky in the morning.
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0: K-Town with Tom and Becky. 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If you have unwanted or old handguns, rifles, or shotguns, and you want to make some quick cash, bring them to Roosters as they are buying.
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2: Good morning with your Central Coast headlines. I'm Ben Hayes. Pismo Beach police have arrested 30-year-old Cortland Jared Souls of Los Angeles for felony arson in connection with a fire over the weekend. It happened Sunday in the 2000 block of Costa Brava. Witnesses advised they observed a male subject setting fire to a tent, then walking away from the area. The fire then quickly spread up the hill towards the north. Souls was detained and found to be in possession of fuel and an ignition source. Investigators have determined this to be an isolated incident. In wake of the Plaskett and timber fires burning in Monterey County near Big Sur, the public is being advised that Nacimiento-Ferguson Road remains closed from Highway 1 through Fort Hunter Liggett, and all public access roads through the training areas are closed. Access to the areas is prohibited for personal safety because it can hinder emergency response. Republican Steve Hilton says he believes his chances of being elected California's next governor are improving.
3: Californians are sick and tired of what's going on. They're looking for a positive alternative. And, you know, it's not at all going to be an easy path the next 2 months.
2: In a recent poll, the gap between Hilton and Democrat Javier Becerra is less than 10%. California Governor Gavin Newsom is hitting the presidential campaign trail, but still has not said if he's running or not.
4: Newsom is traveling to South Carolina this week to help Democrats get elected and boost fundraising efforts. Newsom's office says that the governor will be talking to voters in six South Carolina counties carried by Donald Trump back in 2024. The trip is being seen by some political insiders as a way to help the party, which has been too shy to be aggressive, but it's also being seen as a way that Newsom can drum up support for what many are saying will be an aggressive run for the White House. I'm Jason Campadonia.
2: That's what's happening with local and state news with your Central Coast headlines. I'm Ben Hayes.
5: Jug Country traffic.
0: No problems, according to the California Highway Patrol. The 101 flowing smoothly in both directions from Paso Robles all the way to Santa Maria. No issues there. The 41, the 46, the 1, good to go. 166, good. Yeah, we're fine. Weather today, some morning fog and clouds, but burning off, a mostly sunny afternoon. Still mild, cooler temperatures, I guess, than what we've seen the past couple of weeks. But expected highs today, Atascadero 73, downtown San Luis Obispo 68, Napomo 69, Lompoc should hit 67. 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

0: It's Kate Jung with Tom and Becky. Good morning. Do you know whose birthday it is today?
1: Jerry Seinfeld.
0: No.
1: Think someone about
0: it. Think about it. You've said
1: you
0: his name.
1: You get all weird at John Mayer.
0: No. No, I'd be way over the moon on that one.
1: So hold on.
0: But
1: so
0: you said
1: get,
0: this.
1: Hold on.
0: Yeah.
1: So you get weird about him.
0: Yeah. Yeah.
1: He's a musician. I can tell because of this music.
0: Yeah.
1: Now you're getting even more weirder. He's got to be, I can't tell if he's older or younger.
0: It's your boyfriend.
1: It's definitely your boyfriend, it sounds like.
0: You've said he's your boyfriend.
1: I've never said anyone was my boyfriend.
0: I'll play you the audio.
1: Go ahead.
0: You say, my boyfriend, Boney.
1: Oh, Boney.
0: See?
1: This is my boyfriend, Boney.
0: Yes, there it is. Boney James today. Fabulous
1: we
0: saxophone
1: must have been
0: player.
1: Talking about him
0: we
1: for
0: would.
1: Me to have said
0: it
1: that.
0: Probably his birthday 5 years ago.
1: Oh, I think because I made fun of his name. Because it is a
0: you
1: very...
0: Did. You did.
1: Very sexy.
0: Boney James,
1: name.
0: Very sexy.
1: I'm sorry, it's Boney, right?
0: Boney James.
1: Like a skeleton, like Boney.
0: B-O-N-E-Y, Boney.
1: Not Boney. Bodie.
0: No, not Bodie. Boney.
1: Boney.
0: Boney James. do you know who else's birthday it is today? I told you we had three. He's 80.
1: How deep is your love?
0: Yeah.
1: Who's singing?
0: Bee Gees.
1: Oh, the Bee Gees. Oh, is this? Wait, this is the Gibbs.
0: Yes.
1: I've learned this. This
0: yes.
1: is Barry.
0: Yes, it's Barry. There you go.
1: Okay.
0: Barry,
1: and the other brothers are who?
0: Robin and Andy.
1: And was there not a
0: there
1: bonus
0: a
1: one too?
0: That's the Andy's the bonus, I think. There's Barry.
1: Robin.
0: Robin.
1: Andy.
0: Andy's the bonus, I think, the young one.
1: No, there was another one then.
0: I know.
1: No, there was a bonus one.
0: And there's
1: then.
0: One that died.
1: Oh, that's sad.
0: Didn't one of them die?
1: I don't know.
0: I think the one we can't think of died.
1: Somebody just texted an unnamed person who I appreciate. Said nobody gets a bleep about Boney's birthday.
0: You shut your face. Shut your H face.
1: Okay.
0: And then finally our third birthday of
1: don't
0: the day.
1: Don't tell me.
0: Okay.
1: Play something too.
0: Oh, you'll know right away. Again, celebrating you.
1: How old is she?
0: 69.
1: Say her last name. I always appreciate
0: Step on. Step on.
1: I always appreciate when you say her last name.
0: Gloria.
1: Not Estefan.
0: No.
1: Estefan.
0: Estefan.
1: Lisa, who works in hell, by the way, said Maurice is the other.
0: There you go.
1: Thank you.
0: Did he die?
1: Is he the bonus?
0: No, I'm telling you, Andy's the
1: Andy
0: young one.
1: Andy is. Okay, all right. Andy Gibbs.
0: Yeah.

0: And to give. Oh, there's no an S on it.
1: Right. No.
0: Oh, yeah. That's right. Because Andy was the better looking one. The other ones were real not cute.
1: Andy was like the
0: Andy died in 1988.
1: Heartthrob. 88?
0: Yeah.
1: What?
0: Yeah.
1: Oh, I was in college.
0: Oh, that's sad.
1: I don't remember that. Yeah, that's why. Yeah, college was a little rough on my memory. 88, though. Wow. Okay. Hey, I want to do, I want to play this or that. You love this game?
0: I do love this game.
1: Two choices. Got to pick one. Got to tell us why. Here we go. Play along, Jug Country. Hayride or corn maze?
0: Hayride. Oh. I do love a good corn maze, though.
1: Okay, it's that time. It's that time.
0: I Here know.
1: We
0: Here
1: we go. Caramel apples or candy apples?
0: I don't know if I want to change my answer. A caramel apple or a candied apple. I'm going to go with caramel.
1: Me too. But because when you have a candy apple, you might as well just immediately drive to the dentist office. Because that red, hard candy shell is sticking in all of your teeth
0: for a
1: decade. Like, they have to get it out then.
0: I don't even like candy apples.
1: I don't either. Caramel apples are fine.
0: Honestly, I don't even like caramel apples.
1: I know,
0: I'd rather just dip them. Yeah.
1: Whoever invented that,
0: yeah.
1: Put the caramel in the little container and cut an apple.
0: Yeah.
1: Great. All right. Road trip through the mountains or road trip along the coast?
0: Mountains.
1: Yeah. I think I might do coast. I might be coast guy on that one. Kind of into the beach these days.
0: I know you are.
1: Been spending some quality time at the beach these days.
0: I give it 1 year until we are in the shirts. And you know what shirts I'm talking about.
1: I'll never do it.
0: Not the Hawaiian print ones.
1: Yeah.
0: But we're getting dangerously close to the ones that have like little squares with like blue, like maybe like a little wave in one and like, you know. And I called this 5 years ago.
1: Yeah.
0: Very close. I don't think we're too close, but 2 to 3 years out from the old guys rule shirts.
1: Okay, I'm not going to ever wear those.
0: I don't know.
1: I'm not going
0: to. I know you say that you're not going to, but I give it a few years.
1: I'm telling you right now, as Jesus is my witness, I'm not wearing Hawaiian shirts.
0: I didn't say Hawaiian.
1: And I'm not wearing old guys rule t-shirts.
0: I don't think you're going to go Hawaiian.
1: I'm not going to do it.
0: I do see you wearing some sort of like light button-up.
1: Well, I can wear like a nice shirt, like if I golf or something like that, and I have some nice button ups too.
0: Oh, it's the retired guy.
1: I'm not doing that.
0: Okay,
1: you don't understand.
0: Okay, never say never. We should never say never on things.
1: I know. All right, here you go. Apple picking or pumpkin patch.
0: Pumpkin patch.
1: I'm the other way. I want to go apple picking so bad.
0: I was just looking at a picture of my kids apple picking.
1: Just need somebody to go.
0: You should go to Apple Ed.
1: I know. I'd like to go.
0: I'm going to write something down for you.
1: I mean, you just go buy apples if you want,
0: no,
1: but
0: you
1: everybody
0: could,
1: does that. But like,
0: but
1: go make it an afternoon.
0: Go do Sea Canyon.
1: Yeah.
0: And drive all the way through.
1: Yes, I know. It's scary back there, though.
0: It is scary back there, for sure. But like, go get yourself some like apples.
1: I know. I love it. My mom and dad used to take me as a kid and my sister, but when you go back there, it's scary. That drive is scary back there, and I keep waiting for Snow White to pop out at one of the
0: Snow White
1: little houses, like with the thing, the apple. Come here, kid.
0: So Jeff and I went to Apple Hill last year.
1: Right.
0: I think you might like that. It was really fun. It's up north. You got to drive a bit. But
1: it's not in Avalon?
0: No. It's like a whole place. It's a whole place and it gets packed, but it is like the Apple capital.
1: How far north? Like Washington State?
0: No. Like Placerville area. So
1: do you know Washington State produces a lot of apples in America?
0: I'm so embarrassed for you
1: No, I said it.
0: Are you serious?
1: I was just teasing.
0: Like this past week.
1: For some reason, I just remember Red Delicious, always from the state of Washington. Anyway, here we go. Move on. This is a sports one. A regular season NFL game or a playoff baseball game.
0: Oh, football.
1: But a regular season game, like week 7, just a regular old game?
0: Yeah.
1: I'd take baseball playoff. All right. On a road trip, do you want a playlist of music or do you want a podcast? I know you're going to be pod. Can you imagine if you drove cross country, the amount of murders you would get through in that time?
0: I will play them to fit where I'm at. If I were in the country, it would be where in Kansas I'm playing a Kansas murder podcast.
1: You know what? You totally would.
0: I do, because when we go to national parks, I'll play park predators and find a national park.
1: You are the biggest freak show in the world. Wow. All right. Wear a costume or hand out candy?
0: Can I do both at the same time?
1: I know. I knew you were going to have a
0: I love both.
1: Okay. Breakfast for dinner or dinner for breakfast?
0: Breakfast for dinner or dinner. Oh, breakfast for dinner for sure. Dinner for breakfast. Ugh, no.
1: Like, yeah, I tend to be like a leftover burrito. I don't know, maybe. No, leftover. I don't know what you're doing. Okay. You can only keep one, Netflix or YouTube?
0: Netflix. Really? No, I lied. Yeah, no. I lied. That was too quick. Yeah. YouTube.
1: Because you get the kids.
0: For sure. The kids.
1: Are they all on YouTube?
0: Well, they are, but I'm, yeah. For me, oh, like, I have
1: screw them.
0: My stuff that Jeff and I like to watch on YouTube on weekend mornings.
1: Oh, right. All the Huell Howser shows.
0: It's different.
1: I'm here in a town in California you've never heard of. All right, last one, paperback or e-book?
0: Paperback. Get those e-books right out of here. You got to be able to bend those pages and smell the book. And
1: I just got my new... I just got my new book to read in, and it's paperback to my chagrin because I like the hardback covers with the sleeve that's on the outside so you can mark where you're at in the book. My new paperback, by the way, is the new Dave Grohl book. Thanks to Kevin the Researcher. Shout out, buddy.
0: Cool story time.
1: It is cool. It is very cool, but it's paperback, and so I feel a little like a peasant, but it is the extended version, so I feel good.
0: The words, and there's so many of them.
1: I know. There's a lot going on in my mind. You don't know. You don't know the things in my mind.
0: I don't want to know.
1: Coming up next.
0: I'm going to read a couple texts really quick that have to do with this conversation.
1: Coming up next is Mocktail Hour.
0: Yes, it is. And we'll talk about the church in a minute. But very quickly here, the avocado farmers. Good morning. Has anybody been to that new Slow Ranch? Well, it's been around for a few years. Avocado farmers. So, yeah.
1: Which new Slow Ranch are you talking about? Which one? It's the brand new one you're talking about. The one across the freeway?
0: No. Which, by the way, do we want to do a little British Kitchen gravy action today?
1: No, I'm not doing that again. They've scorned me. But I do have a new place, but we're going to have to do this strategically.
0: That's fine. Okay, AG Mom, Apple Hill is a fall bucket list must.
1: Oh.
0: I want you to go this year.
1: What town is it in?
0: It's Apple Hill. I don't know how to explain it to you. It's like
1: Gilroy?
0: Towards Placerville.
1: Placerville?
0: It's 5 hours
1: Crap
0: from here.
1: Ass, that's so
0: could you,
1: far north.
0: Could
1: no.
0: you go?
1: No. I mean, I could. No. 5 hours for apples? 5 hours when they're 5 minutes from here.
0: This is a different experience. It is, Tom. Like, I know everyone's like, nothing's better than me right here on the Central Coast.
1: That's what I said.
0: I know, but it's
1: that's
0: not.
1: Just what I thought.
0: But it's...
1: better than right here in the Central Coast.
0: that's what your voice sounded like
1: that's
0: in
1: what
0: your
1: it was.
0: Head.
1: That's what, right.
0: But it really is fun. I want you to, like, get out and, like,
1: that's
0: do different
1: fine.
0: Stuff. Go
1: I
0: this
1: am.
0: Year.
1: That's fine. Placerville. Jeez, you want to talk about a murder podcast?
0: No. And then last text.
1: Okay.
0: This unnamed person, because you're like, you're such a weirdo, Becky.
1: Yeah, yeah.
0: She said, my daughter and I are obsessed with Crime Junkie on road trips. Best bonding experience.
1: Okay.
0: Yep.
1: All right. Still a little freaky.
0: The avocado farmer said, you don't have to go up there just for apples. Go up there and do other things also. Thank you, avocado farmer. He doesn't understand.
1: Okay,
0: like first
1: other things.
0: Layer of the onion. I think you should go. We had so much fun last year. It felt very fall.
1: You went to Apple Hill last year.
0: Yes. We drove all the way. Remember, weekend we went all the way to Tahoe and then circled.
1: Jeez, a freak show! Freak show! Absolute freak show! I won't go. I won't go.
0: I'm. You know what? Don't screw you then.
1: It's
0: I'm just trying to get
1: steps.
0: You to do.
1: I
0: like,
1: want to go over here to Avila. I want to drive down Sea Canyon. I want to be scared.
0: But you might not get another chance.
1: What are you talking about?
0: Like in life, like you got to do things like that. Baby
1: I
0: steps.
1: Might not get another chance in life.
0: I'm just saying you don't know what tomorrow brings.
1: No, keep going.
0: That's what I meant.
1: Keep going.
0: Like, seize the day.
1: No, that's not what you said.
0: That's exactly what I meant.
1: Seize the day. You said you're about to die.
0: I did.
1: That's what you said. That's what you
0: said.
1: That
0: is not even close to what I meant. I'm just saying you never know what tomorrow brings. You should be like, I'm going to go take that little trip. You know what? I don't care.
1: No,
0: do whatever.
1: The little trip would be to Avila to Sea Canyon.
0: That's not a little trip. That is something you could go do right now and back in 20 minutes.
1: Placerville's like, oh my gosh, when does Southwest Airlines fly? You know, that's a road trip. That's a thing.
0: AG Mom said, I promise, Tom, you won't be disappointed. Thank you.
1: If I drive 5 hours to Appletown?
0: Apple Hill.
1: That one? Apple Hill Gang? I don't know. Anybody else been to the Appletown? Who is that, Mindy and Becky?
0: No, AG Mom.
1: AG Mom and you? All right, Mocktail Hour coming up next. Get your texts in right now in the Supercuts text line 805-549-8698.
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0: Mama.
1: 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The auction open to the public, new items being added every day. And you still have time if you're looking to consign an item or two. Do it right there.
0: I am getting so excited for fall. I can barely stand it.
1: I'm kind of with you. I'm a little more excited for football, though. But I am really... Yesterday, when I drove home yesterday on the driveway, there were some leaves that had fallen.
0: Yeah.
1: Not a ton.
0: Yeah.
1: But there was enough there that was like, oh, the leaves are beginning
0: to
1: go.
0: Yes, they are.
1: And they were a little bit of that color of the little tree you got in the studio here.
0: There was one in our driveway the other day. Uh-huh. Just for fun, I brought it in. I held it to Jeff while he was doing dishes just to annoy him. As you see this?
1: Yeah.
0: It's happening outside.
1: Right. No,
0: so
1: I'm with,
0: exciting.
1: I'm kind of with you, too. I'm wearing a hoodie today.
0: I know. It's great.
1: It's kind of a thing.
0: I do want you to do the fall things. Will you do like a...
1: I'll do the fall.
0: A fall bucket list thing that I give you? You're going to do the witch's paddle.
1: It's the new time.
0: Maybe go to Apple Hill.
1: I'll do it.
0: I'm so excited.
1: I'll do everything. It's a new me.
0: I love this new season of life.
1: I have a new season of life.
0: I'm very into it.
1: And I'm embracing it wholeheartedly.
0: Good. I love that. Okay, something we're not embracing is Voodoo Mama Juju.
1: Okay.
0: Do you guys want a card reading this morning to celebrate the beginning of spooky season? We do not. You know we rebuke that.
1: Oh my gosh.
2: I rebuke you.
0: We don't want that.
1: No.
0: Second thing I want to start off with before I get to all of these texts are the youth t-shirts. We're going to give away 5 to 10 t-shirts right now. I might do 10.
1: Wow.
0: But here's the deal. I need everyone to listen to me carefully. Do not just text in, I want a t-shirt. Say I would like either a medium or extra large youth. Those are the only two sizes. If you say I want a small, I'm not even responding back. A medium or an extra large youth size.
1: Right.
0: And the local high school color that you would want. So you can say Paso Robles, Templeton, so on and so forth. And I'll do 5 to 10, okay?
1: They're kids' shirts.
0: They are youth sizes, medium and extra large. I cannot stress it enough.
1: Right.
0: And you only get one per family.
1: Keep going. It's a lot of rules. This is a great idea. These shirts have been a great idea, but they've also come with a lot of rules and regulations with them.
0: We didn't think that was going to happen, but it...
1: They say on the back, they say raised on Tom and Becky.
0: Yes.
1: The logo on the front, they're in the high school colors. And we only have, they're for kids. We have youth, medium, youth, XL.
0: And the second thing on that, I am going to make a post on Instagram today with the photos that you guys have sent in of your kids wearing these shirts. If you have a photo and you would like me to post it on Instagram to include that, please text that in this morning as well.
1: And I will go back and say, if you don't follow us on Instagram, Cal Poly Kids, you're communist and we do want to punch you in the mouth and we do want you to flunk out.
0: We don't.
1: All of that.
0: Okay, now I'm going to get to the million texts we have here.
1: All right, here we go.
0: Pork chops that I'm happy with Sea Canyon and Gopher Glen.
1: There
0: and it's wonderful and it's so fun to do for sure. I'm just saying something different.
1: Sure.
0: Try it.
1: I've never even heard of Apple Hill. I've heard of the Apple Hill gang, but wherever, Apple Town, Apple City, I don't know.
0: Anonymous Erica, if Tom listened to more true crime, he would know we truly never know what tomorrow brings.
1: Yeah, no doubt. Man.
0: Spider Dork, Apple Hill is a good time. Walkin' pie. Write that down on your bucket list.
1: What's walking pie?
0: I don't know, but write it down.
1: Mean? I want to have a pie, and then you walk. You eat your pie, and you walk.
0: Yearbook Shelby has sent in the cutest photo of her grandkids wearing their Tom and Becky shirts.
1: Let's check that out. By the way, is pie kind of a fall thing? I kind of feel it is.
0: I kind of feel it is as well.
1: Apple, pumpkin.
0: I mean, there's like a key lime pie is definitely summer.
1: Yeah, you know, but...
0: But other than that...
1: Just a good old pie. I kind of want a pie.
0: AG Mom said, it is beautiful in the Placerville area. Used to live there, still have lots of family there. We'll make a bet. Make it a bet so Tom can't turn it down. So she wants to
1: bet
0: that you will go.
1: Look at those kids. Tom and Becky temporary logo. Tom and Becky green t-shirts. Those are cute grandkids, Shelby.
0: Gary, the extreme gamer, because he's moved, to Reno.
1: Sure.
0: Said, Apple Hill is 2.5 hours from us. We might go. Gary, please do. Like, your kids will have so much fun. There's really cute little pumpkin patches. And it's just a really fun fall family thing to go do.
1: Also, good morning, Gary, from me.
3: Hi, Gary. How you doing?
4: You son of a bitch.
0: Oh, look at Eleanor. Eleanor sent in a very cute photo of her son. Said he truly has been raised on Tom and Becky. And she sent in a picture of us at the Paso Robles Children's

0: Museum.
1: Oh my gross, look at that.
0: And everyone let me know if you're sending these in. Like, are you guys cool with me posting these? Because I don't want anyone to get mad at me. Be like, why'd you post the
1: that is great.
0: Photo of my kids on Instagram? Okay.
1: That is great. Look at that kid. It looks sharp, man.
0: MBM, there is some new POS song that you guys are playing that sounds like it should be on 106.1. I had to go to my truck and make sure it was still on K-Jug.
1: All right, listen, couple things. Number one, MBM.
2: I ain't that smart.
1: Number two.
3: Loser.
1: And number three, you didn't mean the Beastie Boys from this morning.
0: I'm not sure what he meant, Tom.
4: Now, here's a little story. I got
0: maybe.
4: To tell about three bad brothers.
0: All right, we have a lot to get to.
1: Go for it.
0: Leader of the Peasants, I am so excited for the cooler weather. I was cold last night and so happy about it. Same. I went outside and I was like, Jeff, I got to get my robe on to go outside.
1: Really?
0: It was actually cold at my house last night.
1: You know what? I got to be honest with you.
3: To find your store simply
0: it
3: not
0: was,
3: me.
0: I swear. It really was.
1: I mean, I did use the comforter last night.
0: See?
1: But when I woke up, it was kicked off and I was just there in all my glory.
0: Sean Farmer, good morning, Tom and Becky. I hate to be that guy, but I won tickets last week and I haven't received any information.
1: That's great. We are actually happy that you are that guy. A couple things. Number one, for you.
5: How dare you!
1: Number two, we...
6: Hate. Double hate.
1: And number three...
7: Kiss my fat ass.
0: You're going to hate it even more because he said, right. I'm at work now, so if you could just text me an update, I would appreciate it. Thank you. Love you.
1: Shut your H mouth. I care so little.
0: What tickets did he win?
1: What tickets did you possibly win that you haven't got yet?
0: Is it for something that's this weekend, today,
1: and it's
0: tomorrow?
1: Tuesday, too. You understand the weekend. You understand what Pepper does on the weekends. He'll get to it whenever he gets to it, man.
0: All right, here we go. This is Chloe from AG. Happy Tuesday, Tom and Becky. Love you lots.
1: What's up, Chloe?
0: Thank you, Chloe, you too. Sarah from Atascadero, I'm dying to put my Halloween decorations up, but I just can't do it yet. I did decorate for fall, not Halloween. I have no Halloween decorations out.
1: Oh, okay.
0: But I did put out pumpkins, mums, leaves, that kind of thing.
1: Mums?
0: Yeah.
1: Okay.
0: Yeah. Why are you saying the word mums like that to me?
1: Well, I just tried to, I'm trying to think of mums. What they look like. I mean, they're bushy, a little
0: they're
1: bit bushy.
0: They're like the fall, like him, like yellows, oranges, maroons, like mums.
1: Yeah.
0: You should get some. We should get some.
1: What
0: from
1: am
0: here.
1: I thinking? What did Tally Farms do? They always plant all those yellow.
0: I don't know what those are.
1: The field
0: I know what you're talking
1: takes
0: about.
1: The pictures.
0: Yeah.
1: I almost hit like 57 Instagram influencers the past 57 days.
0: Yeah. I don't know.
1: They're just standing trying to get them in the background, that photo.
0: Jury Insider said I started decorating for fall at work yesterday.
1: Nice.
0: Let's see here. Lots of people asking for shirts. I will get back to you guys. I swear
1: I'll be good.
0: I swear.
1: I know why, but this, I am with you. I'm really looking forward to this fall. I really am.
0: Jordan said, Becky, can you share the fall bucket list? I want to take my boys to do more things this year.
8: Sure. Maybe I'll make something for
1: right.
8: Instagram
1: right.
8: and do that.
1: Right. You're right up her alley. Right up her alley with that request. She would love to.
0: Making a note. Let's see. Corky said, I went to Apple Farm a lot during its heyday.
1: Did it have a heyday?
0: Heyday? I think that's what he meant. He was laughing afterwards. I think he's making a joke.
1: Okay.
9: Good one, dork.
1: You tricked me.
0: Lisa, who works in Hill. So there's two places down south. There's Julian, which is the coolest little town outside San Diego, and there's also Apple Glen above Beaumont. So here's the deal, Lisa. Last year, it was a toss-up if we were going to go to Julian or Apple Hill. But we went to the Great Wolf Lodge for my son's birthday in Manteca, so we ended up doing that trip instead. Julian is on my list. I can't go this year.
1: Is that in Northern California as well?
0: Julian is by San Diego, but it is like the top... like fall town that has all the like I know it doesn't seem like it would be near
1: San Diego
0: but it's like inland more and it has all the fun fall stuff and I think like fall colors and stuff too. I know,
1: really?
0: Very weird. I can't go this year, but next year.
1: I just think of east of LA and east of San Diego as being like just absolute desert.
0: Yeah, no,
1: just all of that is desert, but maybe I'm wrong.
0: Bad friend Bethany said, I grew up going to Gopher Glen. I love it. Alyssa, am I blocked? Of course not.
1: Oh, goodness gracious, no. But now you might be for just asking.
0: Peace of. We went to Apple Hill last year, had a blast. Delicious food and drinks. Oh, yearbook Shelby, you'll hate that. Well, maybe you won't these days. It's a thank you, Tom. Don't forget about my grand dog.
1: Oh, I do. I do hate it. Did you put stuff on your dog?
0: I don't know what I'm a mom Mindy text in, but I'm not going to read it.
1: I got to get back to
0: you. Read it silently.
1: Okay.
0: Unnamed said, happy Tuesday. Love you lots. Love you too. I'm sorry. I'm looking at Tom's face
1: that
0: after reading.
1: What does that mean, Mindy?
0: I'm reading it.
1: Mindy, what does it mean?
0: All right. The defensive forager said, I want to let you know my leaves have been falling off my tree the entire year. It's never stopped. I've been cleaning up leaves since last fall. It's ridiculous. Sycamores and oak trees are very messy. Also, I plan on getting my Halloween decorations out of storage yesterday, but I had to get a rental car instead, so today might be the day my Halloween stuff comes out and I start decorating.
1: What are your trees don't know the rules? They're getting greedy a little bit.
0: Sarah from Creston. Good morning, TNB. Loved wearing my hoodie and using my big blanket last night. Fall is coming.
1: I guess it was a little bit chilly. I mean, yeah.
0: Haley in Paso. Good morning, Tom and Becky. We would love a fall bucket list as well. Right?
1: Talking to the right person here.
0: Leader of the peasants. Julian is amazing. Super cute.
1: Who said that? Leader of the peasants.
0: Leader of the peasants.
1: Leader of the peasants getting all in business here.
0: Bella B text in. Good morning, Bella.
1: What's up, Bella?
0: Lisa, who works in hell, said it also snows there. And Julian. Julian's like a weird magical.
1: What is that?
0: Place. Aggressive Jamie, my family has a cabin in Julian. We go every holiday. It's one of my favorite places.
1: Stop.
0: I can't recommend it enough. It's gotten really crowded since COVID, but well worth it.
1: This is great. This is a city I've never heard of in my entire life, and I'm not the center of the universe. I understand that. But now all of a sudden, everybody has Julian stories. Leader of the Peasants, Julian stories. Aggressive Jamie, we've got a cabin there story.
0: Well,
1: somebody else snowing in Julian.
0: I think they have like a little
1: magical
0: train
1: city
0: that goes through this pumpkin patch. It looks really amazing.
1: What are you guys talking about? All right, I got to look it up. New Tommy's going to look it up.
0: Teacher's aide who hates kids said, morning, Tom and Becky. Happy Tuesday. Happy Tuesday.
1: Good morning.
0: Benny M. Good morning, Tom and Becky. Tom, it's a good thing you didn't bet us last week because MCP beat St. Francis and the Pacific Coast Youth Football League Mustangs beat Lompoc. This week, PCYFL plays San Ynez. Care to lose $10?
1: Listen to me, you little pissant. And hear me now. Absolutely. Who am I betting on?
0: Well, you're betting on San Ynez, and this is for the Mustangs, the PCYFL.
1: Okay.
0: He's saying that the Mustangs will beat San Ynez.
1: And the Mustangs, he's on
0: yes.
1: The Mustangs, and it's a San Luis team?
0: Yes.
1: Okay, so now I have to determine whether San Ynez kids are tougher than San Luis Obispo kids.
0: Yeah.
1: This is a tough choice.
0: It is a tough choice, but I am going to say that San Ynez, probably not. Probably
1: I don't
0: will
1: know.
0: Be.
1: I think they
0: I
1: got...
0: always have to bet. I'm always rooting for Ben.
1: I understand.
0: So it doesn't even matter. But
1: I understand.
0: If I were non-biased in this, I would still say San Ynez. Very like Andrew Firestone.
1: I know. It's a lot of wealth.
0: Soft hands.
1: A lot of wealth down there. You guys actually do play football?
0: Like, are we sure you pay someone to play football for you?
1: I think there could be some tough San Ynez kids down there, like farms and stuff, grow up on a farm a little bit.
0: Grow up on a farm. That's different than like working on the farm you grew up on.
1: They grow up on mansions with horses and acres.
0: Right.
1: It's like Kentucky
0: Like
1: Derby.
0: You can be like, I'm country, but really like
1: right.
0: Someone did,
1: I
0: you know.
1: Know.
0: So
1: Damn it, Benny.
0: Sorry. You got
1: a
0: bet.
1: Fine. It's a bet. It's a bet. $10, buddy.
0: MBM, I was holding a tarantula. T-R-A-N-C-H-E-L-A. A tarantula yesterday.
1: Hey. My man.
0: It's almost tarantula season.
1: Are we going to do it this year?
0: No, we're not going to do it.
1: We might do it this year.
0: Skeeter syndrome. Yes, Julian is the best. Go to the candy mine and the Julian Pie Company.
1: Here we go again. This town.
0: Short and sober Jesse. I'm loving being able to keep my house open. It's my favorite weather.
1: It's nice.
0: Julian. Unnamed. Good morning, Tom and Becky. I've never been to Apple Hill, but I definitely am going to put that on my bucket list. Talking of podcasts or playlists, on trips I drove from Maine to California and used my playlist. Now that I'm older, when I do it next summer again, I'm going to do a podcast. Hope you both have a beautiful day. Stay safe out there.
1: Wow.
0: Thank you.
1: Thank you.
0: I do have to say, when people say things like stay safe out there, I feel like it's threatening a little bit.
1: Yeah, like, is there a fire?
0: That's not what I mean. Or I know, like, I'm waiting for you.
1: I know, right? Stay safe out there.
0: Stay safe out there.
1: Check your car.
0: That seems

0: like something that a scary person would say. I know you're not scary.
1: I know.
0: Darian the Phlebotomist, a Tom and Becky fall activity bucket list. Sounds super fun. I will get that going today.
1: Okay.
0: Randy the Project Manager. Good morning, K-Jug. Long time no talk.
1: Yeah, where you been?
0: Let's kick A today.
1: Let's do that.
0: Randy has not texted in since Wednesday, October 22nd of 2025.
1: Holy crap, dude. He's been on a project. He's been doing something. You building bridges? What are you up to?
0: Our pal, Petey. Tom is already losing enough money on the Dodgers. Don't take all of his money.
1: You're out of your mind. I got money for days.
0: American Undies John. Tom and Becky. Julian is a nice place.
1: All right.
0: Hanson, good to be home, but it was a blast. Ew. Ew. You know where he was, right?
1: Nashville.
0: And do you know what he called it? He said it was a blast and he shortened it.
1: A blast and brew?
0: No, he said it. Good to be home, but it was a blast
1: in Nashville.
0: Shorten that.
1: He better not have said the Ville.
0: He didn't go the
1: Did
0: other
1: he
0: way.
1: Say Nash.
0: Yep.
1: Just left it at Nash.
0: Yep.
1: Sorry, bud.
0: 1,000%.
1: You're blocked today.
0: You're out of here.
1: The Nash. Stop talking the Ville.
0: A slow Dave sounds like a lib. That does.
1: What sounds like a lib?
0: Brooke and Templeton. Becky, I love your golf commercial.
1: Oh, all the wall. You don't know. Don't get me going on this stuff, dude. Don't say that, Brooke. Do not encourage that.
0: Jury Insider said I got out my fall coffee mug.
1: What is it?
0: It says falling leaves and coffee, please. I told you the new mug I bought. Target.
1: No.
0: It says comfy clothes and crime shows.
1: Of course you did. Of course you did. I just want everybody to know that part of me hitting my stride here is the fact that now my placemat outside my front door has come around. We are on year three.
0: It's great.
1: Of Hello Fall.
0: So you can't
1: even,
0: stupid.
1: You can't even read it anymore.
0: You need to get a new one this
1: you
0: year.
1: You can't even. I've had it for 3 years. It's
0: I
1: great.
0: I know.
1: I bought Costco it at Costco 2 years ago. It was that fall. So what would that be? 24. And then I kept it right all the way through the year 25. And now here we are, 26. You can't
0: it's time
1: even read
0: to be.
1: It.
0: Maybe it's time to.
1: Maybe that is the thing. 2 years.
0: I actually need to go get a fall doormat today too. I couldn't find one anywhere yesterday that's not a Halloween one. So if anyone has any recommendations where I can go.
1: Yeah, I don't want Halloween.
0: Try Target. I don't think
1: you
0: Cost
1: want
0: Plus.
1: Halloween though.
0: I don't want Halloween.
1: Don't
0: I just
1: want
0: a fall one.
1: Yeah, okay. That's what I want too, because Halloween's way too short for me. I want to keep fall.
0: Well,
1: going.
0: I'll have a Halloween one as well. Yeah. But okay. Crazy Kate, happy Tuesday, you beautiful people. Slow Dave said stay safe out there.
1: No, stop.
0: Oh, that's the one that said sounds like a lib. Shut up, Dave. How dare you?
1: I know.
0: Randy, the project manager, said it's been rough, but on the sober route now, life is good.
1: Good job, buddy.
0: Chris.
1: You and me, kiddo.
0: Yeah, good job, Randy. Christina loves Nika. I love tarantulas. I try to pull them off Highway 58 as much as I can.
1: Yeah, but do you love tranchellas?
0: Like, there's a difference.
1: Like MBM does.
0: Bad friend Bethany. Can we tell Tom it's definitely called a placemat? Did you say a placemat?
1: I'm sorry, what?
0: Did you say placemat?
1: Right outside my door.
0: A doormat.
1: Yeah, that.
0: Did you say a placemat?
1: I don't know.
0: Did you?
1: I don't know. It's a placemat, is it?
0: Amy Jo, did he say placemat, not doormat?
1: Okay.
0: I don't know, you guys. He says words, and I'm so used to them that
1: really
0: I just
1: might've.
0: Let them go.
1: You know, I got one of the Hello Fall placemats outside my door. It's a doormat. I know. Okay. I
0: Eleanor, did he call his doormat a placemat?
1: Shut up, Eleanor. Y'all shut up. All of you. Amy Jo, Bethany. Shut up.
0: We really have to get through these here.
1: That's right. Go.
0: Brooke and Templeton said grocery outlet. All right. Smokey D's cousin said Hobby Lobby has fall rugs. I went yesterday, and as I was talking to my friend Natasha about this, fall pretty much going out the door. We're moving into Christmas there now. They didn't have any doormats left.
1: Did they have placemats?
0: They did have some placemats.
1: I don't care.
0: Leader of the Peasants. Becky's golf commercial is 100 times better than some of the other ones on the station. I would listen to hers all day long over some of the others.
1: Oh my gosh, take your lips
0: Thank you,
1: off
0: leader
1: her
0: of the
1: butt.
0: Peasants.
1: Take your lips off her butt. Which
0: She's talking
1: you
0: about
1: kissing?
0: Your terrible commercials that you do.
1: I bet she is, and she can sad. She knows it.
0: Hanson, Nash Vegas without the gambling, all the music. It got worse. It got worse.
1: You're still blocked. You're double blocked now.
0: Judgy dog person. Now I'm calling it a placemat. Everyone's saying Hobby Lobby, but they really didn't have any left when I went in there. They had the rugs, but not the mat that goes on top of the rug. I have my rug.
1: I don't know.
0: I just
1: what
0: don't have
1: words
0: my
1: are you saying?
0: Mat. Like a.
1: You buy a doormat. You put it outside your door.
0: But I put a rug under it, like a seasonal.
1: Holy crap.
0: It's just a little bit bigger.
1: Money.
0: It's a little bit bigger than a doormat, like this. Like, here's your doormat.
1: I understand the concept. I understand.
0: Rug underneath it.
1: Why would you?
0: It's cute.
1: Fooling her money.
0: Smokey D's cousin said the Santa Maria store.
1: I got some time today. I might, but you've been by Hobby Lobby here in San Luis. You're scaring me. But I got to go to North County today, so.
0: So you're not going to Santa Maria? You won't go by Hobby Lobby for me?
1: No, but where can I go in Paso or Tascadero or that way?
0: For what, a doormat?
1: Yeah.
0: You can go to Home Goods. I didn't see any at Home Goods. TJ Maxx. Bethany said, honestly, Ross had a ton in Paso, so that might be an option.
1: Okay.
0: Very nice, Melissa. Good morning, Tom and Becky. I was just wondering, where is Apple Hill? It is up near Placerville. Look it up for sure.
1: All right,
0: there's so many texts to get to. I want to get to all of these.
1: Okay.
0: Do we not have time?
1: Well, we need to go now, but we can
0: come back. Two more.
1: We can come back.
0: Two more.
1: Okay.
0: Leader of the Peasants said, crap, I haven't gotten fall decor out yet. Sounds like I'm late. Get on it today. Randy, the project manager. I forgot to tell y'all I got in some major trouble for the Chantel Beffins discussion last year. I'm not sure if you all remember that. I do remember that, and I'm going to go back and I'm going to reread
1: a lot
0: of those, and I would like an update on where you're at with that.
1: I think some stuff is coming back to me on that one.
0: Smokey D's cousin is my favorite person, and I love you so much that I can get one for you if you want going today. You guys, very nice of you.
1: What
0: I'm
1: is
0: gonna
1: she
0: search
1: getting?
0: A doormat at Hobby Lobby.
1: That but says that's okay. Hello Fall?
0: Thank you. I do appreciate that so much. I will check out
1: I want one.
0: A couple other places. You don't get one.
1: No, I want one. I want her to get me one, too. If she's going and she's offering, can you please buy me one?
0: You cannot be serious.
1: Please, yes.
0: You are such
1: loser. You just said, and she just offered. She just offered.
0: I can't allow
1: Smokey
0: that.
1: Smokey D's cousin, would you please grab me
0: one? Gigantic, lazy loser.
1: Give me
0: that's
1: your Venmo. Give me your Venmo. Venmo you right now. That
0: last one.
1: Very nice.
0: Shut up. Last one. Audrey D. Who is Tom going to have lunch with?
1: I haven't done that in a while. You mean at the Spirit? I do need to tell you.
0: Oh, yeah, because she did say, does Tony need to go to lunch with Tom now?
1: Tony?
0: I don't know.
1: I'm not going to lunch with any Tony.
0: Smokey D's cousin said, sure, as long as you don't care which design I get.
1: I don't. As long as it says Hello Fall or Fall, I don't care. Don't do Halloween.
0: The defensive forager said Tom's going to lunch with me.
1: What?
0: I'm just reading the text here, pal, okay? Wouldn't surprise me. He is a text line H, so it would not surprise me.
1: You're so wrong. You have no idea what you're
0: talking
1: about.
0: Are you going with the defensive forager?
1: Not going to lunch with anybody.
0: Are you going with Rick?
1: No. By the way, I haven't talked to Rick yet today. I haven't talked to Cody in weeks. You killed Cody and I's budding relationship.
0: Budding.
1: It was budding.
0: Was it?
1: D-D-D-D.
0: Not B.
1: No, it was not that one. What a jackass. Mocktail Hour. Good job. 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

0: Joey, Tom, and Becky. 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
1: Good morning with your Central Coast Headlines. I'm Ben Hayes. The San Luis Obispo County Sheriff's Office has introduced Jeremiah Mays as its new correctional captain, according to a social media post. Mays began his law enforcement career in 2005 with the Jefferson County Sheriff's Office in Colorado, starting in the jail after graduating from the Post Academy. In 2007, he joined the San Luis Obispo County Sheriff's Office as a correctional deputy. California lawmakers are amending a child sex abuse law. The 2019 law extended the statute of limitations for childhood sexual abuse claims, but led to municipalities and school districts paying millions of dollars in settlements. The amendment requires victims older than 40 to provide evidence the public entity was aware of the misconduct that resulted in their assault and failed to take reasonable steps to avoid it. Attorneys who file fraudulent sex abuse lawsuits can also now be fined $25,000 per violation. Reporter Dina Kodiak says California's attorney general has joined the FTC in 22 other states in suing Amazon, accusing the company of unfairly charging businesses extra fees for advertising on its platform.
2: The lawsuit claims Amazon secretly added over $20 billion in hidden charges since 2019, raising costs for advertisers.
3: Amazon pulls in more than $68 billion a year. Profits that have been padded by taking advantage of unsuspecting businesses, many of which are small and medium-sized businesses.
2: That's AG Rob Bonta. Amazon is also accused of making misleading statements and hiding data to cover up the practice. The lawsuit asks the court to stop Amazon's actions and order the company to pay penalties and return money to affected businesses. Amazon denies any wrongdoing and says the legal claims in the lawsuit are weak. I'm Dina Kodiak.
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0: Jug Country Traffic. We do have one incident to tell you about. Looks like we are northbound 101, the Five Cities area by Price Street, the off-ramp there. Heads up if you are there. Everything else does look good this morning. Now, weather, a little bit of fog and clouds, but burning off earlier than we've seen. And a mostly sunny afternoon coming our way. Paso Robles going to hit 73 today. San Luis Obispo 68, Arroyo Grande 69, and Santorini should get to 67. 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
1: 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From the highest of highs with Wild as Her.

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0: Kate Jobby, Tom and Becky, good morning. There you have it, our throwback song of the day today. Trisha Yearwood, She's in Love with a Boy. And two things with that. 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Now, second thing is, I know you hate it when I play Trisha Yearwood, She's in Love with the Boy as the throwback, because you always wanted to be Trisha Yearwood.
1: Song remembers when.
0: There you go. I knew it. And I always wanted to be.
1: You didn't even ask me.
0: I know, because every time I ask, then you're like, oh, no, you have to play. And me, I wanted Song Remembers When.
1: Isn't that what I just said?
0: Oh, is that? Did I just stroke out?
1: You did. You just took my life.
0: Walk Away Joe. That was the one I wanted.
1: Also a good one, but it's right there with She's in Love with the Boy.
0: No. Whenever I see the name Trisha Yearwood, I now think of Garth Brooks and the new videos that are out all over Instagram feed of him and his live concerts. And Trisha's doing a very good job.
1: The one I can tell you I don't want is How Do I Live?
0: Well, right.
1: I know that's a movie, though.
0: And Steve Buscemi's in the movie. John Cusack.
1: Anyway.
0: Nick Cage.
1: Okay,
0: anyway. Where was I? Oh, I know where I was. Here's the question I have for you. Speaking of movies, what are some movie and TV shows that feel like fall, autumn, Halloween? Go.
1: TV shows and movies?
0: Yeah, let's go.
1: Gilmore Girls, for sure.

0: feature for fall TV shows. So many TV shows remind me of fall because that's when the shows used to come on.
1: So
0: it wasn't like a summer thing. It wasn't a year-round thing.
1: Yeah.
0: You watched it all in the fall. Practical Magic, of course. Hocus Pocus.
1: That's on here. Yeah.
0: Halloween Town.
1: Sure.
0: When Harry Met Sally.
1: Sure,
0: you got
1: here.
0: Mail.
1: You're going to get all these right, aren't you?
0: Is Autumn in New York in there? Not on my choice, but I could see if it were like a ringer.
1: I don't see it. Practical Magic, You've Got Mail. Something Wicked This Way Comes.
0: Never
1: a
0: seen
1: Wonderful
0: that.
1: And Creepy. Okay.
0: Hocus Pocus.
1: State and Maine.
0: Don't know what that is.
1: Set in a small Vermont town.
0: Watch it immediately. State and Maine, writing it down.
1: Right. St. Elmo's Fire. Oh, 80s movie there. When Harry Met Sally. Grimm. G-R-I-M-M.
0: That's Grimm. TV show.
1: Perfect Autumn Vibe and Monsters. Here's one called Supernatural.
0: TV show.
1: All the Harry Potters.
0: Yeah.
1: Dead Poets Society. I do remember that.
0: Yeah, that was a good movie.
1: Yeah, it was. Tough one, but good one. Hocus Pocus, duh. Gilmore Girls, duh. Friday Night Lights.
0: Oh, yeah, duh. How could I have forgotten that one? Yeah.
1: Sleepy Hollow.
0: Yeah. Johnny Depp.
1: Okay. Did we miss any Jug
0: Country? Was I just going to say?
1: Movie and TV shows that feel like fall or autumn or Halloween. By the way, speaking of autumn, is autumn a color?
0: Yes.
1: Or is autumn a swath of colors? Like there's an autumn palette of different colors that make up autumn colors, but not really one
0: a lot
1: color.
0: Of words.
1: Is there one autumn color?
0: There's not one autumn color.
1: Okay, that's
0: it's
1: what I was asking.
0: Oranges and maroons and browns and deep reds, yellows.
1: Okay. But there's no autumn like orange.
0: Like what?
1: Or red.
0: Like what was the first one?
1: Orange.
0: One more time?
1: Orange. Shut up. H. Okay, there you go. Did we miss any Jug Country? Did we miss any fall or TV shows?
0: I don't know because the text line is being stupid.
1: Did it crap out? Oh, jeez. I don't know what just happened. Oh, we did get an update from Randy, the project manager.
0: I'm scrolling through this. What?
1: This appears to be the winner for the longest text in the history of the text line.
0: Winner. One, two, three, four. I have to scroll five times to get to the bottom of it.
1: One, two, three, four. Yeah.
0: Would you like me to read it out loud?
1: No, it's too long. We'll be here till tomorrow.
0: I'm going to get through it.
1: Okay, well.
0: It's a little drama.
1: Here we go, Jug Country. This is Randy, the project manager, who has not texted in about a year.
0: Since he had drama with his baby mama and someone else,
1: baby
0: I believe. Okay,
1: drama,
0: hey, Tom and Becky, you guys asked me for an update. Here it is. First, just to refresh your memory on exactly what happened with the infamous two women shout-out situation.
1: Yes.
0: About a year ago, my friend Chantel and I were talking. She's actually my barber. We had been joking about around after we figured out who each other were from listening to K-Jug. I told her I was going to give her a shout on the air, so I did. That same morning, Beffins, the mother of my three boys, and my kids were listening to K-Jug on their way to school, so naturally I wanted to give them a shout-out, too. That's when Tom and Becky decided to turn into investigators and start asking why Randy was calling K-Jug and shouting out two different women.
1: That's
0: that
1: right.
0: Struck a nerve with Beffins. I'm not reading any more of this.
1: Yeah, you said I knew you were going to get there. No, that's the setup. That's the setup. I want to know the ending here. So he shouted out two women. One, the mother of his three kids, and the other...
0: Stop talking.
1: Cuts
0: I
1: his
0: want
1: hair.
0: You to stop talking.
1: Okay.
0: I'm shaking this at you.
1: You are.
0: I didn't realize that
1: now.
0: I wasn't maybe supposed to read that.
1: I thought maybe you would give it more than just a start and go. Maybe you'd proofread it.
0: There's a lot more to it. I didn't. When someone texts in, I think, and it didn't say, please don't read this on the air.
1: Right. I'm awkward right now myself.
0: I'm
1: feeling awkward and sweaty. My armpits.
0: I can't even read this.
1: I can't wait. I got to go. Okay.
0: I'm going to crawl under the table.
1: Okay.
0: Because I'm horrified, mortified. Shut up, Becky.
1: I'm going to try to read where you left off. Not on the air, though.

0: Right. Oh, jeez. Oh, jeez.
1: Why is he speaking about himself in third person?
0: Oh, because.
1: Oh, yes, Randy, you do need to keep it there. You got to go.
0: No, I don't.
1: I'm dead.
0: I'm not dead. I'm
1: mortified.
0: I'm
1: quit reading it. No one wants to hear you read something silently.
0: That's right. No, they do. Yeah, I need to get back to it because there's still more. There's five more paragraphs. But a wise woman once told me this. Maybe that's something you should just keep to your journal.
1: Like a bullet journal. Give it like a cute little September.
0: You know, Randy,
1: title.
0: Maybe don't share that one with Tom and Becky on the radio. Maybe go to your journal with that one.
1: Complicated controversy.
0: Okay.
1: Multiple.
0: Oh boy, I got to get back to it. It is too long to read. I can't read it. We got to move on. All right, I got to get back there though. Where are we? I don't even know where we're at in the show. Where are we at in the show now? You're no help,
1: Randy.
0: You're
1: going this was to. My favorite text of all time.
0: Got to be honest with you, Randy. I want to get back to it. No, okay. We cannot post screenshots of
1: no,
0: Randy's
1: text. No, you guys, come on.
0: We're not doing it. This is very personal and private. This is Randy, Becky, I, and maybe Chantal and Beth.
1: No, shut up.
0: They're all, everybody's involved here.
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0: It is KJ with Tom and Becky. Good morning. Make Vegas affordable again. I'd buy a hat for that one. Las Vegas, of course, is the number, the sheer numbers of people that have gone to Vegas in the past couple of years is down because one of the reasons everybody's saying is all these crazy fees that they have now in Vegas. Prices just very, very, very high. And they're right. It started a few years back where it was like this automatic charge of like $19. And it was like, well, what do you get for the resort fee at $19? And they're like, well, you get a USA Today and you get to go to the gym.
1: Yeah.
0: And I'm like, okay. And you get like free water in your room. Okay. And then that went to $29. It's like, okay, well, that's odd.

0: to.
1: Yes.
0: Anyway, they're like, we're coming back and we're fed up with it and we're not going to do it. And so they are going to start offering stays without the fees. Cheaper stays, cheaper room nights, and no resort fees. The executives there say Vegas vacations these days sometimes feeling like they cost three or four times what they once did. Parking fees. Anyway, I'm happy. This was always a thing when you drove to Vegas that you saw it and you're like, oh, we're close. We're really close. Should we stop here? Should we not stop here? Should we stop here? Should we not? Anyway, it's coming back and they're coming without the fees. So good for them. That's your Vegas update of the day.
1: Thank you, Tom.
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Kate, Shawn, Tom, and Becky, good morning. Dolly Parton continues to be in the news cycle, and today we have a couple different stories for you regarding Dolly. Number one is Dolly's team has announced Dolly Fest, a music festival, will happen in 2027. Now, no dates, no ticket information, and no performers have been shared. So it's an announcement before the announcement, if that makes sense. They're just saying, yes, it's going to happen. There's going to be two, actually, one in Nashville and one in London. So it'll take place over two weekends. Of course, Dolly passed away last week. So that's coming sometime in 2027. Now, one other Dolly story, and this is, I don't know, this is kind of cool. I like this. The University of Tennessee, their football team, will wear a decal on their helmets in honor of Dolly for the entire season. The team's social media account revealed the decal will be an orange butterfly with the singer's Dolly signature on it. It looks really cool. I mean, it's in Tennessee orange, so that's crappy because Tennessee orange is the worst orange of all time. Everybody knows that. Texas burnt orange is the second worst. Everybody knows that. Oklahoma State's great orange. Tascadero's great orange. San Francisco Giants are great orange. But Tennessee, anyway, the decal's really cool. It really does look good. It's really cool. And the football team will be wearing it on their helmets for the entire season. Anyway, that's just a nice little tribute. I like that. That's pretty dang cool. Okay, we are heading towards the lunch hour, and I don't know if you have plans or not, but if you're in Paso Robles and you're wondering what should I do for lunch today, or you got to meet somebody, go to lunch, do it at the Spirit of Paso Robles, would you please? Located just 5 minutes from downtown Paso Robles, just off the 46 East. They are located at the River Oaks Golf Course, and of course, they have lunch, and we'll get the lunch menu in just a second, but breakfast as well. They get that all day. So the breakfast quesadillas on the menu, their brisket breakfast tacos are there as well. Try those if you're in that sort of mood. If not, if lunch, sweet chili wings, pulled pork nachos. What else? Oh, grilled artichoke. They got one of those. Salads, of course, great salads. Cobb's spinach salad, hearty taco salads. And, of course, the big stuff, the Spirit of Paso Robles also features a Blue Max Burger, Lindy's favorite.

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0: It's KJ with Tom and Becky. Good morning. 1 minute shy of nine. 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
2: Good morning with your Central Coast headlines. I'm Ben Hayes. Pismo Beach police have arrested 30-year-old Cortland Jared Souls of Los Angeles for felony arson in connection with a fire over the weekend. It happened Sunday in the 2000 block of Costa Brava. Witnesses advised they observed a male subject setting fire to a tent, then walking away from the area. The fire then quickly spread up the hill towards the north. Souls was detained and found to be in possession of fuel and an ignition source. Investigators have determined this to be an isolated incident. In wake of the Plaskett and timber fires burning in Monterey County near Big Sur, the public is being advised that Nacimiento-Ferguson Road remains closed from Highway 1 through Fort Hunter Liggett, and all public access roads through the training areas are closed. Access to the areas is prohibited for personal safety because it can hinder emergency response. Republican Steve Hilton says he believes his chances of being elected California's next governor are improving.
3: Californians are sick and tired of what's going on. They're looking for a positive alternative. And, you know, it's not at all going to be an easy path the next 2 months.
2: In a recent poll, the gap between Hilton and Democrat Javier Becerra is less than 10%. California Governor Gavin Newsom is hitting the presidential campaign trail, but still has not said if he's running or not.
4: Newsom is traveling to South Carolina this week to help Democrats get elected and boost fundraising efforts. Newsom's office says that the governor will be talking to voters in six South Carolina counties carried by Donald Trump back in 2024. The trip is being seen by some political insiders as a way to help the party, which has been too shy to be aggressive, but it's also being seen as a way that Newsom can drum up support for what many are saying will be an aggressive run for the White House. I'm Jason Campadonia.
2: That's what's happening with local and state news with your Central Coast headlines. I'm Ben Hayes.
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0: No issues, according to the California Highway Patrol. No problems on the road, so that is good news. We've had a good commute this morning. Weather today, kind of mostly sunny day coming our way. Mild temperatures again, maybe even, well, definitely cooler than we've seen. But today, Paso Robles is going to get to 73. Downtown San Luis Obispo, 68. Pismo Beach, 69. And Orchid today should top out at 67. 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

0: Chase with Tom and Becky. Good morning. Are you into this at all? Are you aware of that? You're probably aware of it, but you may not be into this. But the Princess Diana, this is it, right? 29 years ago today?
1: I guess we talked about it a little bit last week.
0: Yeah, like it was coming up.
1: Yeah, her brother, remember?
0: And he's back again, calling it. But he's written a book, so, I mean, everybody take a deep breath, right? That's why he's in the news now. But it has been 29 years since Princess Diana died following that horrific car crash in Paris. Her younger brother, Charles, marking the anniversary, saying August 31st, my least favorite.

0: birthday, so it wasn't today. It was yesterday, right?
1: Okay.
0: Anyway, he's got a new book coming out called Swan Song, Diana, My Sister. It's due out at the end of the month. And again, we talked last week, you're right, and we said basically, is there anything that we don't know that he's going to shed, or is he just... I mean, you don't want to be mean and screaming, is this a money grab? Because
1: right.
0: You know, what is it we don't know? What is it that people who followed this and were into this, like, what don't they know that you're going to shed light on? Anyway, did you realize that there was one survivor of the car crash?
1: No, I didn't. I read that today. I didn't realize there even was, though.
0: I didn't either. Four people were in the car when it crashed. Three died, including Princess Diana. One is still alive, Trevor Rees Jones. He was part of the Fayed family security team. He was riding in the front passenger seat when the Mercedes crashed into the concrete pillar. So it killed the driver, and it killed the other passenger, and it killed eventually Princess Diana. She was still alive at the crash. They took her, by ambulance, and then she died later.
1: Just terrible.
0: This guy that made it, this Trevor Rees guy, he had to undergo an 11-hour operation. Squeamish here a little bit. They say his face was I'll do this. They had to put 30 metal screws and plates into his face and look at wedding pictures of his to try to make him look like that.
1: Okay, I can't hear that. Anyway, I cannot hear that.
0: That's all. Anyway, this guy remarried in 2003 and lives quietly in England now with his wife. But anyway, the anniversary of Princess Diana's death 29 years ago yesterday.
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0: KJ with Tom and Becky. This is, well, maybe some good news from a horrible story, but, you know, obviously the big flood in Nepal killed hundreds and hundreds of people last week. It was just an awful thing. Well, another flood to Grand Canyon. Did you see this the other day?
1: I did. Yeah. I even saw there was, like, flooding in Zion National Park and Springdale, Utah had some flooding.
0: Two people dead. One remains missing. A massive flash flood tore through the Grand Canyon over the weekend. About 80 people were rescued. That's why I say it was it's good news or a good story. 80 people did get rescued, many by helicopter. Flood waters slammed the popular Bright Angel Creek area deep inside the canyon. Do you know, have you ever been to that specific spot?
2: No.
0: One hiker said the approaching flood, quote, sounded like a train coming. I bet it would, though, actually. I mean, right? Ugh. Visitors described a massive deluge with logs and debris rushing downstream as rangers warned about rock slides. They've identified one of the victims. He's a 53-year-old guy, a chiropractor out of Texas. He had gone into the canyon with a couple of his friends, hiking, camping, fishing. Officials also recovered the body of an unidentified 46-year-old man. But anyway, like I said, one's still missing, but 80 have been rescued. So I guess that's the good news from a horrible story. Anywho, hotels and lodges closed to overnight guests right now. Emergency water restrictions now in place. So I don't know if you had plans to go to the Grand Canyon right this second. Now's not the time, and you're not going to be allowed for just a little bit here, so.
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It is Kate, Tommy, Tom, and Becky. Good morning. Coming up next, we do have Cocktail Hour on the Supercuts text line. 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

0: It's Kate John with Tom and Becky. Good morning.
1: This day is bananas. B-A-N-A-N-A-S. This day is bananas. 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
0: 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I'm over here on the... y'all talked me into this town, apparently, Julian, which is east of San Diego. It's quite a ways east, and it's down there. San Diego's really down there a ways. Anyway, so go down a whole bunch of ways, and then go east a whole bunch of ways, and you end up at Julian. And I just clicked on the things to see and do in Julian. Arts and artists, tours, and gold mines. It was a gold rush thing. Did you know that? Picnic sites, hiking trails, boating, fishing, horseback, orchards, mind, body, spirit, special events, the library, dark skies, and a whole bunch of entertainment. Let's click on entertainment.
3: Okay, Tom, we don't have time for this.
0: Oh, we've got all the time in the world.
3: No one wants to sit here and listen to you. I totally understand that, but come on. Okay, moving on. Paso, Nicole.
0: Yeah.
3: Said Hobby Lobby had doormats last week.
0: But did they have placemats?
3: I don't think they had the placemats. No, they still have the placemats.
0: All right.
3: Jessica G. Morning, guys. Can you please wish Mutiny on a Burger a happy 49th birthday? Yes, we can. Happy
4: Nobody
3: birthday.
4: Nobody wait for never. That too soon.
3: Okay. I'm a Mom Mindy text this in this morning earlier, but I want to get to it now.
0: Okay.
3: I'm a Mom Mindy.
0: I gotcha. I'm a Mom Mindy.
3: Yeah.
0: Right.
3: Tom, you know what's so funny?
0: What is so funny?
3: When I was 16, we lived in Lockwood, and I went to Templeton High. Drove my brother and I to school every day, and we listened to K-Jug every morning as soon as we passed the turn. We got radio service. It was Tom back then.

0: Yeah.
1: So I've been listening to Tom in the Morning ever since.
0: Okay.
1: I'm 35 now.
0: All right.
1: Glad he's still here.
0: Thanks, Mindy.
1: When did you come on the show? When did you come on the show, Becky? Were you on at that time? I'm not recalling. Please, Mindy. Please. I was, of course, not on at that time.
0: Good Lord. No.
1: I was not, but...
0: And if you've been listening for that long, I've been on this radio station, KJUG, since 2005, so 21 years. In fact, coming up next month will be my 21st anniversary here. But before that, Mindy probably heard me on KDDB.
1: I don't know.
0: 92.5 country.
1: I'm not even sure how long ago I started working here because I've lost count. I don't know if it's 12 or 13.
0: I can find out. I keep records like that in my calendar. Thank you.
1: I told you I saw and I forgot. Because you think it's different.
0: I do. I think it's January and you think we met in December. And then
1: I just came in December. Yes, I did. And then started doing officially doing the show in January.
0: Did they make you sit in here for a week?
1: I was new at this and hadn't ever done this before.
0: Watch the magic.
1: Can the magic.
0: Watch the magic he does. You'll be ready for it next week. That's funny. This could be year 13.
1: I don't even know.
0: I know.
1: Okay. Moving on. Clay from next door. Hey, Clay.
0: Hey, buddy.
1: It's a good morning. Happy Tuesday to you both. I hope you have an amazing day. You too, Clay.
0: You too, man.
1: Hope you're feeling better.
0: Yeah.
1: Josh said, Julian is boring.
0: Listen, we've had 57 people say it's the greatest city in the history of cities.
1: Yeah, what do you think is boring about it, Josh? Actually want to know. Josh also got a t-shirt and then had the gall to ask me for the address.
0: Oh, jeez.
1: Not doing it, Josh.
2: This is Tom and Becky, not Alexa.
1: MBM. It's so nice in Morro Bay today.
0: Why are you in Morro Bay?
1: I don't know.
0: My town.
1: Do you want me to read every text on the text line that people text in, or do you want me to skip some?
0: Go for it. We got time. We got 10 minutes.
1: You want every text, no matter what it says?
0: Go for it. Maybe. Don't say it like that. Holy yes. No. You see, this is where you do it. This is what you're doing. You're setting me up. And you'd be like, you said it. Read every single text. There it is. No, you did
1: it. I tried to make it obvious for you.
0: You did. And no, the answer is no. I do not wish you to read every single text. I don't even know. But
1: actually, I do want to read this one.
0: Oh,
1: my gosh. Is Tom still taking out married women to lunch? So, married men and women. It did.
0: Right.
1: He does not discriminate if they're men or women. He older. He'll take anybody to lunch.
0: Let me see.
1: Now, no, I want to go back to this really quick.
0: Rick's not married.
1: I took
0: him to lunch.
1: You guys talk about how he's not married.
0: No, what we talked about is none of your mother, father business. And the married woman, what are you talking about? I go to lunch a lot with married women.
1: So flustered.
0: And a lot with married men.
1: You're so flustered.
0: I'm a business executive.
1: You're a what?
0: Business executive. I go...
1: A big business
0: at lunch. Leave me alone.
1: I bet you do.
0: You leave me alone too, I'm going to snort.
1: I'm getting down to business. That brings me back to a point, though. The defensive forager texted in and said, Tom personally texted me and asked me to lunch. And I have questions about that. Because you claim you don't know who that person is.
0: I went back. That scared me a little bit. So I went back to see. We actually have that person's real name. I don't know that real person. That real person's not in my contact. I don't know him.
1: Do we think that they're making things up in their mind? They're crazy. They're kidding with you. Or someone pretending to be you text them. Or are they just having fun?
0: You have listened to too many podcasts. I don't know, but they are being a little bit odd. I don't know. I don't think I know you.
1: But I'm not sure they're being odd. They might just be like...
0: Well, I didn't personally text somebody that I don't know.
1: Or maybe you did.
0: How would I have done that? Walk me through how I would have done that.
1: Put the number in your text and see.
0: That's what I did. I took a weird number, put it in my phone, and hit send. That's what I did. No, but if I had this person in my contacts, then I would have been easy to say, oh, yeah, that's so-and-so. Anyway. Oh.
1: You okay now?
0: I'm fine. Okay. I don't know that person, and no, we don't have a lunch plan. Weirdo.
1: Tyson, the diabetic pool guy.
0: Weirdo.
1: Happy Tuesday. For Tom, Texas Orange will always be better than OSU Orange. Sorry, not sorry. Love you lots.
0: You shut your dirty H

0: mouth.
1: Okay. Sorry, Tyson.
2: Sorry.
1: Filthy Barb. I think Becky came in 2014, which is when I moved to the area. I did, Barb. Thank you. It was December of 2014.
2: Mm-hmm. Which means we're coming up on our 12th year. This is year 12.
1: This is year 12.
2: See, I think it's 13, but that's fine. Okay.
1: It's 12.
2: 14. Yeah, that would make it. If you started December 14, then mm-hmm. December 26 is 12 years.
1: Yeah.
2: All right.
1: Bakersfield Scotty said, I'm at the office, and then sent in a photo. Oh, he's drinking.
2: Our office?
1: No, he's not at our office. Okay. He's at Cal Coast Beer Company. I don't think they're quite open yet. He's working.
2: He's looking for a beer?
1: No, I think he's working.
2: Oh.
1: Josh said, too many people in Julian and boring shops. Every place on the Central Coast is better.
2: Whoa. Okay, Josh is the president of the San Luis Obispo County Chamber of Commerce.
1: Santa Maria Frank. Tom has worked at KJUG for 252 months. Wow, bleepin' legend.
2: Thanks, buddy.
1: AJ from Templeton said, come on, YouTube bleep bleeps, but he said what you say, mother.
2: Mother, father?
1: Yeah. Can work until 10. Don't shortchange JUG country. We're here. Shut up, AJ. What are you, Pepper?
2: Listen, AJ.
3: You know who was asking about you the other day? Who's that? Nobody.
1: Napomo Holler. I would love to have lunch with Tom. Unnamed. Does anyone else wish KJUG would play less of Taylor Swift's new song? I swear I hear it every time I turn the radio on. Just curious if it's only me. Yes, only you.
2: It is only you, and we've played it only once this morning, so bad luck to be you.
1: Wow, I was just kidding with you. You sounded mean.
2: What, mean?
1: Yeah.
2: You talking to me?
1: Yeah.
2: No, I was just answering. You know,
1: but I know, but you sounded mean with it.
2: Well, I don't really care. To be honest with you. I don't care.
1: The Paso Cop. Why doesn't anyone invite me to lunch? Because you the fuzz.
2: You the popo. Oink, oink.
1: Tom!
2: What? Is that not right? That's
1: you
2: we
1: can't
2: were joking.
1: Say that.
2: You just said he was the fuzz.
1: That's different
2: it's
1: than
2: not
1: making...
2: It's not different at all.
1: Yes, it is.
2: Pork. It's not different.
1: I tell you this
2: it's
1: all the time.
2: It's a joke.
1: You're not what? You're not what?
2: You say...
1: You're not what?
2: Funny.
1: So shut up. You always try. You try too hard to be funny, and then you take it.
2: You did a nickname. I did a nickname, and you're like, that. You can't say that. Sure I can.
1: No, you can't.
2: Pig, pig, I said, pig. Ow!
1: He's an idiot, and I'm sorry. I'm going to ignore him now.
2: And of course, I don't mean it, because it was called a joke.
1: No.
2: Yeah.
1: Mr. Glass, never. Shut up. Mr. Glass, since Becky has joined the show, it's been so much better. Also, when did the Team Tom and Team Becky shirts come out?
2: They don't. Ever, never. It's Tom and Becky to the death. To the end.
1: MBM, I sent in my version of She's in Love with the Boy. Look at my past text. MBM, I saw your damn past text. It wasn't funny. It was stupid.
2: Right. And then
1: so I'm
2: I
1: not
2: went,
1: reading it.
2: And I went and read it too. And I thought, you know what? Exactly the same thing as Becky. Stupid.
1: It's just like, come on.
4: All right,
1: we see it. Julie from Napomo, that sounds a little scary, Tom. You'll end up with your own podcast of what happened to the DJ that went to lunch with a stranger.
2: Yeah, that's a good point.
1: Unnamed morning, I was so excited to have my first pumpkin spice latte of the season, only to drive away and realize I was given a lavender latte. Yuck!
2: Oh.
1: How many people out there really like this flavor of latte? It's so funny, because I made that mistake whenever they came out with them, the first time, like three years ago or whatever, and Poppy and I went to Starbucks. I'm like, oh, it was spring. I'm going to get this lavender latte. I bet it's good. It was the worst damn thing I've ever tasted in my life. Just take it off the menu. Nobody wants your disgusting lavender latte.
2: Wow.
1: Half tastes like soap, like you're drinking coffee flour.
2: Yeah,
1: it's disgusting. I'm sorry that happened to you.
2: Okay.
1: I am. You should go back. Tell them you want your pumpkin spice. They wrecked it for you.
2: Right. Tell them you're allergic to lavender.
1: Yeah,
2: and you
1: should.
2: Almost died.
1: Yeah, you should.
2: Anaphylactic shock. You needed naltrexone or something.
1: Judy, the former dispatcher. Yes, what Barb said. I moved here in 2014, too, and started listening.
2: Thank you.
1: Thank you, Judy. Much love, Molly. I was in elementary and junior high when KDDB was around. Tom and Becky are the best morning show. Congratulations on 12 years.
2: Thank you.
1: Yeah, thank you.
2: It's very nice.
1: Tom Stalker before Becky was Kelsey.

0: the intern question mark?
1: Kelsey was an intern, yeah.
0: You had a couple interns.
1: Yeah. Yeah. Kristen. Kristen was the one long term.
0: Yeah.
1: She was the second longest. You're the first.
0: There was another one that you had.
1: There was Hill.
0: Too.
1: She didn't last long.
0: No, not that one.
1: And that
0: I
1: was,
0: used to go out. I went out to the bar with that one a few times.
1: Hill?
0: Yeah.
1: I bet you did. I bet you did.
0: That was she was a good time.
1: Yes, she was. She was. That's like, what do you get when you take Becky's college days and add that to a woman I used to work with named Hill?
0: Who was 40.
1: Oh, boy. Who was 40 and all of 40. Lean and mean.
0: Hey,
1: and too
0: stop
1: far
0: it.
1: I know.
0: Stop.
1: I like her.
0: See, too
1: I
0: far.
1: I think she's terribly nice.
0: That's too far. And you're like naming
1: she's
0: names and
1: nice.
0: Stuff.
1: Her first name. I didn't give her last
0: Doesn't
1: name.
0: Doesn't matter.
1: She's a terribly nice woman. Didn't last long. Terribly nice. Christmas party did her in.
0: Tom, shut up.
1: Do you know what I'm talking about?
0: I don't know what you're talking about.
1: You
0: shut
1: do.
0: Up.
1: I've told you a million times. It's the same place that you were talking about with Kathy the other day.
0: With Kathy?
1: When Kathy came in here the other day, you started talking about a restaurant, and it was located here in San Luis, and I don't know that it's there anymore.
0: I don't know what you're talking
1: on
0: about.
1: On Foothill.
0: Oh, yeah.
1: Yeah, you do know the one.
0: You had a Christmas party there?
1: Yeah.
0: Okay. And that was, I'm moving on. That you're
1: was,
0: being...
1: That was Hill's last Christmas party with the company.
0: I'm moving on from you.
1: Fine.
0: The Wizinator, you two are the best. I listened to Tom back on 92.5. How did she start working on 1226? You guys are in vacation mode from Thanksgiving until sometime in January. How about you mind your damn business and just know that I started working in December. And then we did take that break, which went on Christmas. Not, you know, Christmas, New Year's, came back, started working.
1: Yeah. Okay. Wow. Speaking of being an ass.
0: Shauna. Tom, that is way different. And Shauna would know.
1: What is way different? What is?
0: Saying the fuzz and then what you said.
1: Oh.
2: No one asked you,
0: no,
2: Shauna.
0: No. Fun. Justin, lunch with Tom would end up with him telling you stories about the golden days of baseball where he wears his class jacket. It would be like a little crop top jacket now, though.
1: You know what, Justin?
0: Julie from Napomo. Lavender is a scent, not a flavor for food. I hate lavender desserts and coffee and whatever.
1: Yeah.
0: Santa Maria. Frank, you're lying.
1: What do you say?
0: He's a pumpkin spice scented. He said the word butt wipes.
1: He might be right.
0: He definitely is.
1: Pumpkin spice has gotten into everything, including. And you were the one that showed me the picture of the literal butt sniffer this morning.
0: I didn't show you a picture of a butt sniffer.
1: A video.
0: Immediately explain that situation. It was in We Get Something Every Morning that is news prep. They are news stories of the day.
1: That's
0: you
1: right.
0: And I both opened the exact same thing. And I said, oh my God, what is this one? And it was a butt sniffer.
1: Butt sniffer. Like at a Barnes & Noble.
0: I'm moving on from that. We didn't talk about it for a reason.
1: Right.
0: Penny and Morway. I worked at a coffee shop. We got lavender syrup, and every teen and college girl ordered it. Ick. It was just a fad, and I agree with Becky. Lavender is a bath soap, not a latte drink.
1: There you go.
0: Hanson.
1: Hanson.
0: Christmas parties have created a lot of terminations of employment.
1: I can attest to that.
0: I can't believe you were calling everyone out today, being mean to everyone.
1: I'm being mean to anybody.
0: Yeah,
1: look
0: were.
1: How nice I am.
0: You
1: look
0: were
1: how
0: mean
1: fun
0: to,
1: and happy. Who? Name who? Name one.
0: That person.
1: Little
0: where you
1: Benny.
0: Said,
1: little Benny, the little hobbit.
0: No.
1: Gotta take his $10.
0: You said a mean word about the fuzz.
1: The Paso cop.
0: What's next? What do you want to do, Tom?
1: I don't know. Like, you called him a cop. That's slang.
0: That's not the same.
1: How about mister? How about sir?
0: Yeah, right.
1: I respect.
0: You're gonna be driving around with a little
1: back the blue
0: fist on the back of your truck like this. Defund.
1: Yeah, that's
0: you. Tom wants to defund the police. Yeah, spread it on.
1: This is great. Oh, that's really good. Right?
0: Everyone start that rumor.
1: don't say that because you know people will. Do not say that. What are you doing today for lunch?
0: Antifa activity.
1: I know what I was going to say. What, are you attending the Black Lives Matter protest?
0: That's not
1: what,
0: the,
1: it's the same,
0: same
1: thing.
0: You wrecked it again. Son of a... I'll tell
1: thing.
0: You what.
1: It's the same thing. Spread the rumor. Spread the rumor. Spread the rumor. All right, that's it. We got to go. Jug Country.
0: You're like an idiot.
1: Just have yourself a great day, and we will see you first thing tomorrow. 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

0: Run Past Robles. For Becky, I'm Tom. Good night. God bless. Bye.
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0: That is Aaron Watson there in Silverado Saturday night. Did you see Bert Kreischer is going to be in town? He's a comedian, really funny guy, too. He was in the movie The Machine, also a podcaster. He does both solo and he's on with Tom Segura. 16 million followers. Like I said, really funny guy. He's going to be in concert, Vina Robles Amphitheater, Sunday, September 20th. That's the day after the Mac and Cheese Fest. It's going to be an incredible time. If you'd like more information, head to our website or the app. And if you want to win some tickets, text the word machine to the Supercuts text line. 805-549-8698 for your chance to win.
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2: 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Meanwhile, this Friday, the Hounds will head over to the coast and take on the Morro Bay Pirates, who are now 0-2 after losing 48-12 to Lindsay High School of the San Joaquin Valley. Join Roger Bland and Joy Davis right here on the radio voice of Atascadero Greyhounds, KJUG 98.1 FM. 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

0: Hudson Westbrook, the song is called Hits Me. 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Which level of football do you prefer, NFL, college, or high school? That depends. I think if I'm watching on TV and I just want to go catch a game someplace, it'd be NFL. Going to it live, I would take high school every single time. So I'd have to think about that one before I answer. How about you? Which level of football do you prefer? It's our jug poll of the day.
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0: Taylor Swift, I knew it. I knew you. Did you see the 13th Annual Mac and Cheese Fest is back? 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The New Times has voted the Mac and Cheese Fest as the best food and drink event in San Luis County. 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There's going to be a band called Brass Mash there who is just phenomenal. That's presented by Megan's Organic Market. And Pepper's going to be there spinning some tunes for you as well. It's going to be a great time. 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
5: I don't really know what to think about this weather forecast because it says partly cloudy to cloudy through the day. I'm looking out the studio window right now and I'm seeing nothing but blue sky out there. It looks gorgeous. I do know highs today are expected about 68 for San Luis and the Inland Valley, 62 at the beaches today, and 74 is all in the North County. I'm going to try and get home early and get some outdoor work done because it's going to be beautiful. Let's get you back into the music with Brooks and Dunn. 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

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Tom and Becky forgive you. 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

0: Corey Kent there in Empty Words, and we're getting ready for country music newcomer Elijah Scott. Elijah's a young man from Banning, California. Got a couple of big songs out right now, Cigarettes and Turn It Into Something. People really talk about him. He mixes a little country, a little R&B and soul. Again, Elijah's going to be at Fremont Slow September 12th with an all-ages show. If you'd like more information, head to FremontSLO.com.
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Kane Brown and Woman. As our 11 o'clock hour rolls along, did you check out the Atascadero Greyhound game last Friday night? We got another one coming up this Friday. All the details coming up for you soon here. Here's Hardy, Tim McGraw, Eric Church, and Morgan Wallen.

0: whole bunch of buddies singing along on that one. Hardy, Tim McGraw, Eric Church, Morgan Wallen. The song is called MacArthur. This coming Friday, we've got more Greyhound football action for you live on the air with Roger Bland and Joey Davis. You can hear all the Greyhound games here. This coming Friday, 7 p.m. kickoff. That means pregame at 6:45. The Greyhounds are on the road, but not far. They're traveling to Morro Bay to take on the Pirates.
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0: Tyler Halvorson featuring Parker McCollum and Beer Garden Baby. We've got comedian, podcaster, Bert Kreischer coming to Vina Robles Amphitheater Sunday, September 20th. It's his Permission to Party World Tour. Now, of course, Bert is known for his Netflix specials, podcasting. He's not only solo, but with Tom Segura with 16 million followers. He was in the movie The Machine. And if you'd like to win some tickets, just text up to the Supercuts text line, 805-549-8698. The keyword to win is Machine.
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0: 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You make sure you tell them Andy sent you when you went in. And, of course, our weather forecast still calling for nice looking weather today. It's still calling for partly cloudy. We're not seeing that. It's been really beautiful. High temps today, 68 for San Luis and the surrounding areas, 62 at the beaches, 74 in the North County.

Jug Country is 98.1 K-Jug. And K-Jug is KKJG-FM San Luis Obispo, Paso Robles, and the Five Cities. Mm-hmm.

Nate Smith and World on Fire as our 12 o'clock out to lunch hour gets underway. It's brought to you every day by the Ortega Firm. Here's Thomas Red. He's teaming up with Jordan Davis on this one. It's called Ain't a Bad Life.

That is Zach Top there in South of Sanity as our 12 o'clock hour gets underway. It is Out to Lunchtime, brought to you by the Ortega Firm. Here's Riley Green, and there was this girl

0: little big town there in Boondocks as we get ready for country newcomer Elijah Scott. Now, Elijah's from Banning, California, known for a couple of big songs he had out on TikTok and YouTube, and he's one of those that's climbing fast. R&B, country, a little bit of soul mixed in. He's going to be at the Fremont Slow on September 12th. Going to be a really good show. And if you'd like to win some tickets, text the word Scott to the Supercuts text line, 805-549-8698. 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
2: This Greyhound update is brought to you by Kenneth Heating and Air, the Chalk Mountain Golf Course, and the city of Atascadero. The Greyhounds looked good on both sides of the ball last Friday, beating Golden Valley by a score of 10-0, making them 2-0 in this young football season. Meanwhile, this Friday, the Hounds will head over to the coast and take on the Morro Bay Pirates, who are now 0-2 after losing 48-12 to Lindsay High School of the San Joaquin Valley. Join Roger Bland and Joy Davis right here on the radio voice of the Atascadero Greyhounds, KJUG 98.1 FM. 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

0: That is Stella Lefty there in Boston as we get ready for the 13th annual Mac and Cheese Fest. There's going to be 25 chefs, 30 beverage vendors there. 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It's going to be an incredible time. Again, it's happening September 19th. It's presented by Malahi Ford and will be taking place at Avila Beach Golf Resort for those 21 and over. Pepper will be there doing a little DJing, and the live band Brass Mash is going to be there, presented by Megan's Organic Market.
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2: Jug Country weather.
3: Officially, the forecast, I'm sitting here looking at it, calls for partly cloudy through the day. Not seeing it outside. Sunshine and blue skies right now. High temps for San Luis in the Inland Valleys at about 68 today. It looks like 62 at the beaches, 74 north of the grade.

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0: Kenny Chesney there, and Carry On is our 1 o'clock hour. It carries on. We've got Bert Kreischer coming to town. He's a comedian and podcaster. Going to put on a great show. He's out on his Permission to Party World Tour. If you'd like to win some tickets, text the word machine. That's the name of the movie you may have seen him in, to the Supercuts text line, 805-549-8698.
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3: 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That's right. Time to make your home a little cozier before the holidays arrive. 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
4: 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Meanwhile, this Friday, the Hounds will head over to the coast and take on the Morro Bay Pirates, who are now 0-2 after losing 48-12 to Lindsay High School of the San Joaquin Valley. 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

0: That is Cole Wetzel and Ella Langley. The song is called Jaded, and the 13th Annual Mac and Cheese Fest is coming up, presented by Mullahy Ford. It'll be happening September 9th at Avila Beach Golf Resort. It is for those 21 and over. It's going to be a really good time, and Brass Mash is presented by Megan's Organic Market. Also a DJ set with Pepper Daniels. We've got Hope Family Wine's going to be there, Shale Oak Winery, Humdinger Brewing, Blast and Brew, and Firestone Walker. It's going to be a great time.
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4: Jug Country weather.
5: So calling for mostly sunny weather throughout the day today. Originally, they were saying some clouds and fog in the morning. Other than that, it looks like it's going to be pretty nice. High temps today for San Luis and the inland valleys at about 68, 62 at the beaches, 74 in the North County. Here is Bailey Zimmerman. 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
1: Country mornings are the best. Yeah. In the morning
0: when you wake up. Tom and Becky in the morning on 98.1 KJUG.

Luke Combs and Ain't No Love in Oklahoma. Andy Morris here with Tucker Wetmore as our 2 o'clock hour gets underway. I'll be with you till 3. This is 3, 2.

Hudson Westbrook there, and God Painted You Pretty. 2 o'clock hour is underway. Here is the young lady from San Luis Obispo named Dasha, and not at this party. Deep breath.

0: 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We're getting ready for more Atascadero Greyhound football this coming Friday night. They kick off at 7 o'clock Friday night against the Morro Bay Pirates in Morro Bay. 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
4: 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We'll see you there.
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0: Megan Maroney there and medicine. And I want to talk to you for just a little bit about Mid-State Precious Metals. 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

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Just looking for somebody as wild as her. 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From the highest of highs with Wild as Her.

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1: Cody Johnson at horseback as we get ready for Bert Kreischer. He's a comedian and podcaster who's going to be at Vina Robles Amphitheater coming up on September 20th. That's the day after the Mac and Cheese Festival. If you'd like to win some tickets, text the word machine to the Supercuts text line, 805-549-8698.
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3: We may not slow down as we head towards the fall, but we should get comfortable. This is Pepper Daniels for Idler's Home here on 98.1 KJUG. 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
1: Jug Country weather.
2: Sunny for the rest of the day today. High temperatures in the North County are going to be sitting at about 74. If you're in San Luis in the Inland Valley south of the grade, 68, 62 at the beaches today. Let's get you back into the music. 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

98.1 K-Chug and Good Medicine presents Welcome, Corey Kent. Just looking for somebody as wild as her. 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From the highest of highs with Wild as Her,

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0: That's a new one from Corey Kent. It's called Empty Words on 98.1 KJUG. Good afternoon to you. It is Pepper, and it is September. Yes, as we turn the calendar, we look ahead. There is a Corey Kent concert date on the KJUG concert calendar, and that is October 22nd. Good Medicine presents at Barrel House. And this guy always, always packs the place when he comes. Tickets are still available for this one. And always a great show. Really, really good show with Corey Kent.
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0: If your air conditioner was human, it'd be stress sweating through its shirt right now. And if it breaks,
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0: 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Call the Bee.

Finley, Word for the Wind on 98.1 KJUG, and the latest from Ashley Cook and details on her show coming to the Fremont just ahead. Here's Luke Combs now.

0: There's Ashley Cook and Baby Blues on 98.1 KJUG, rolling through your afternoon. Pepper Daniels with you here. Ashley Cook is got a new album out. Came out back on August 14th. She told People Magazine it's basically, let's see how she phrased it. Basically, it's a time capsule of a relationship with her now ex. Yeah. And he wrote a lot of the songs. So that's kind of weird. And he sings background vocals. Yeah. So that's how that worked out. I don't know. That's part of being in Nashville, I guess. Yeah, it's bound to happen. Don't forget, Ashley Cook's on the KJUG concert calendar for October. Get your tickets and links on the KJUG app.
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7: 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Starting to feel like a cool down into fall. Cooler and upper 40s for lows tonight. First time I've said that in a while. Some clouds and otherwise mostly clear. Tomorrow mostly sunny. 70 to 75 in the South County again. Closer to 80 above the grade.

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she was there. Chris Stapleton on 98.1 K-Jug and Pepper with you. I've got a fresh cut coming up from a Oklahoma band I've been into and I want you to know more about in just a few minutes. First, though, Tucker Wetmore's on the way with Brunettes.

get going on 98.1 K-Jug and Pepper in this afternoon. And we're doing a fresh cut for you here, brought to you by Ceslock. Your money deserves local care. 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And some real people out of the great state of Oklahoma. More of that red dirt country that mixes little rock and a little western, little everything. My kind of stuff. Jason Scott and the High Heat going to put their new album out on September 18th here coming up. It'll be called Playboy, and not Playboy is one word, but two words, Playboy. They've had a crazy year, crazy year. They were on tour with Morgan Wallen earlier this year, did a bunch of stadium dates with him. They played Bourbon and Beyond and the Born and Raised festivals. Those are all big ones back in the Midwest and the South. And like I said, the new album is out. Coming out here on September 18th. Here's a song called Highway Robbery from Jason Scott and the High Heat.

0: A little Honky Tonk Roadhousing from Jason Scott and the High Heat out of Oklahoma City. That is Highway Robbery on 98.1 KJUG. They just keep putting out really, really interesting stuff. I like the perfect blend of country and sometimes a little rock and a little edgy. But also, as you can hear there, very Western, very honky-tonky, and really, really very good. Jason Scott and the High Heat, the new album, September 18th, called Playboy, will feature that song and a bunch of other really good ones they've already released.
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Here's Zach Top and South of Sanity on 98.1 KJUG as we roll through your Tuesday afternoon. Yeah, September, time to talk about football. That's right, we can talk about football all day. And the poll question brought to you by B right there, Heating and Air. What level of football do you prefer, NFL, college, or high school? Of course, NFL is the biggest in the world, and it's running away with this poll as well. I don't mind a little bit of high school, a little bit of college. I do follow a little bit of college, but I there's so much college football. It's always been overwhelming to me. I can't keep track of it all. And I'll pick

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0: And Think You're Too Drunk on 98.1 KJUG. And Pepper with you. I've been talking about bands and artists releasing new music. Well, Riley is sitting on top of some new music that will be out on September 18th as well. The new album, That's Just Me, will have features on there with Brooks and Dunn, Randy Owen of Alabama, and a bunch of others. Of course, you've already heard Think You're Too Drunk, which we just played. The other ones that are out there are a song called My Way and Imagine That. Again, September 18th on the new Riley Green.
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0: 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Maybe a few clouds out there, otherwise mostly clear. A little chilly, too, in the upper 40s tonight. Mostly sunny and low 70s in the South County tomorrow. Highs closer to 80 above the grade. Here's Darius Rucker and Wagon Wheel on KJUG.